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0: The best mix of the 90s to now. This is 103.1 KCDA. Got anything fun happening this week?
1: It's my sister's birthday party, and I also just got a job.
0: A very eventful week for you. Pretty cool stuff happening, right?
1: Yeah, it feels amazing. I'm not going to be broke anymore.
2: See, now here's the thing. Since you shared with us that it's your sister's birthday and you just got a new job, now you have no excuse to not get her a present. You have to get her a birthday present.
1: Yes.
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103.1 KCDA, the best mix of the 90s to now. Maybe we're getting a glimpse of Travis and Taylor's like future plans. Travis Kelce just bought a lakefront Ohio mansion. Looks like he's setting himself up for the future. Maybe a family. I know we're just speculating at this point.

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This is 103.1 KCDA. Hope you're enjoying your Thursday evening. What up? It's Raph. Thursday, I know. We're almost there. The weekend is in sight. The long holiday weekend's almost there.

0: This is 103.1 KCDA. Yeah, coming up here, Zara Larsson, who's going to be at our iHeartRadio Music Festival presented by Capital One. Happening weeks away, September 18th and 19th. T-Mobile Arena, you could be there. 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

103.1 KCDA with Brooke and Jeffrey in the morning. Pretty excited to see Ella Langley live in concert in a few weeks, so I will report back after I see her live. And I'm pretty sure I'm going to be an Ella fellow officially after that. Here's Choosing Texas.

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1: Hi there. Welcome to your Thursday night. Oh my gosh, we're so close to our 3-day weekend, right? It's the weekend.

0: 103.1 KCDA with Brooke and Jeffrey in the morning. All right, friends, that is Alex Warren, and we appreciate you so much having us on this Thursday night. Hopefully your week has been going well. Are you taking tomorrow off? I know some people actually taking the Friday off so they can have a four-day weekend since it is Labor Day weekend. If you did, oh, good on you. What are your plans? 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All right, Rihanna, Taylor Swift coming up next.
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1: All right. Thanks for having us on. And I got a little question for you. 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
1: Okay, that is Teddy Swims right there. Hi, friends. My name is Natalia, hanging out with you. And I did ask you a moment ago, is there a secret about the industry or job that you have that might surprise people? I got this message from a Steven, and I guess he used to work in grocery stores, but I took a listen to this.
2: Many grocery stores intentionally place, like, staple items like milk, eggs, bread at the back of the store, and that's not for convenience. They're hoping it's like designed for customers to walk past more products and have like an impulse shopping. That's what they're hoping, that you buy other stuff on your way to pick up the milk and the eggs, the staple stuff you need.
1: Oh my goodness. I didn't really even think about that. I just thought it was easier to have the cold section towards the back. But hey, man, that is good to know. I'll keep my eyes closed when I just need milk and eggs. All right, Lola Young and Bruno Mars coming up next. Stay here.
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1: All right, so our unserious question of the night has been, what's a secret in your industry or job that might surprise people? I got this message from a Rachel, by the way. Take a listen. It's a little juicy.
2: I've worked in hotels for a long time, and when you work out front at a hotel or really anywhere in a hotel, you can't say welcome back to guests, because you don't know if they're bringing the same person with them as the same as the last time they came. Because people use hotels to cheat, and you don't want to cause a problem, so you just greet them like you've never seen them before.
1: Oh my goodness, Rachel! Out here, just keeping the cheaters safe in a way, but also your job too. So I kind of get that. All right, stay right here, Taylor Swift and Green Day on the way. Hold on.
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103.1 KCDA. Well, recently Olivia Dean said she always wants to make sure her lyrics could be heard and understood because she wrote them for a reason. It's so easy. I could be-

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1: 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Just a friend who's got a fridge drawer full of fast food sauce packets. Guaranteed human.

0: 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Well, don't forget, we're still giving you chances to win your way into the iHeartRadio Music Festival tomorrow. 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We'll also throw in $1,000. 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

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You can find us on Facebook at 103.1 KCDA. Well, did you hear Snoop Dogg and his ice cream company are hiring a taster for a year? $10,000 a month. Okay. All you got to do is taste ice cream. Oh, my. 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

0: 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All right. Hi, friends. Thanks for having us on. This is Natalia hanging out with you for a Thursday night. And I have been asking, is there a secret in your industry or career that might surprise you, something behind the scenes that people don't really know? I got this message from a Rachel. Here's what she said.
1: 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Because the area where food gets packed back in the kitchen is a mess. Like, don't trust it. Pack your own food at your table if you're taking to-go. 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
0: Oh my gosh, I never thought about that. I just was like, oh, this is a fancy place because they do it. That's what I think. Hey, Ray, thank you so much for that message, for sending it in. All right, coming up on the way, let's do some Imagine Dragons and Ella Langley with She's in Texas next.
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1: Well, they're calling it the biggest beer heist ever. Hi there. This is Natalia here with you. Did you hear about this? A stolen truck with a whole lot of beer was taken, and it was a Pabst Blue Ribbon truck, and they had about an estimated 50,000 cans. And now they're saying that they're trying to figure out what's going on. They're working with local authorities to find out how to get the truck back and where it went. Well, Pabst is taking it into their own hands. They posted this on social media. It says Pabst is officially starting the clock. Now you have exactly 18 days and 44 minutes to return our truckload of beer. No questions asked. Leading up to that time, we will be offering a reward to anyone who can help us solve this mystery. P.S. This is real and we are deadly serious. Why do I feel like this might not be real too? Like some kind of announcement is going to happen once the clock winds down. But I guess we'll have to wait and see. Someone somewhere has a whole lot of cans to recycle too, I'm sure. All right, see ya. Alex Horn coming up on the way.
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1: All right, coming up on the way, going to do some Carrie Underwood. Also have some Goo Goo Dolls as well. But first, it's Alex Warren. This is Ordinary.
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Well, did you know that we're getting a Days of Thunder 2? Yeah, a sequel to the movie from way back in the day with Tom Cruise. Very cool. Anne Hathaway's going to be in it as well. This is the Lumineers.

0: This is 103.1 KCDA. All right, that is Taylor Swift right there. Which, by the way, did you see that story? She donated $50,000 to a mom who is recovering after getting hit by a car. And it happened because she actually pushed a kid out of the way so that they wouldn't have gotten hit by the car. And of course, as we know, recovery, medical bills, I mean, it's really, really expensive. So I thought that was really beautiful that Taylor Swift made that big donation to that mom and a speedy recovery to her. And my gosh, she's a hero right there. All right, stick around. I got some Benson Boone and Snow Patrol coming up on the way. Hold on.
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Well, I am so excited. We're so close to a 3-day weekend. We deserve it. It's Olivia Dean.

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1: All right, I want to send a big hello to Nanette, who is celebrating her birthday tonight. 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
1: Well, Kenan Thompson is going to be filling in for a judge on America's Got Talent for Simon Cowell because he needs surgery, but that should be really fun. Here's Sam

0: 1031 KCDA. All right. Now, whether or not this is true or just a flex, I don't know. Someone posted a video that I saw that kind of rubbed me the wrong way. And basically, it was two guys who said that they were sneaking into Olivia Rodrigo's Daisy Chainfield Music Festival. And so they didn't have a ticket, right? And they got to see one of the performances. But the thing is, that festival was entirely for charity. Everyone who paid a ticket knew that it was going towards charity. And it's an all-women lineup. And then you have two guys doing this. And so many people in the comments were like, this is not the flex you think it is. You know, this was for charity. We're leaving you links so that you can go donate. Oh my God. I love that people were calling them out, but not all men, but it's always a guy, right? Okay. Anyways, moving on. Coming up on the way, Kelly Clarkson and Bruno Mars next. Stay here.
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You can find us on Facebook at 103.1 KCDA. So we want to give you a chance to win $1,000 and tickets to both nights of our iHeartRadio Music Festival presented by Capital One. BTS is going to be there, Benson Boone, Snoop Dogg, Cardi B, Zara Larsson, and so many more. Details in a few songs. Stay right here. Enjoy this. It is Hozier. Happy Thursday night.

103.1 KCDA. Just like you, we still haven't figured out how to unsubscribe from that weekly gym email we keep getting. Guaranteed human.

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1: Yes, that is our girl Zara Larson right there. Hi, friends. It is Natalia here with you tomorrow. I know we have our three-day weekend upon us, and we might be busy with that, but tomorrow, do not forget, three chances to win your way into the iHeartRadio Music Festival. We're going to give you tickets to both nights of the show so that you can have the best time in Las Vegas. And we also want to give you $1,000 spending cash because we all know you could definitely use some cash in Las Vegas, right? Have some fun with it. Maybe get an outfit, take yourself out to dinner, or hey, push it to the side and use it for some bills. Whatever you want, this money and tickets to the show could be yours tomorrow starting at 9 a.m. All right, Kid Laroi and Justin Bieber are coming up on the way. Hold on.
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All right, friends, that is my time. I am headed out of here. I hope you have a great rest of your evening. Friday, tomorrow, I'll be back and we'll celebrate the kickoff to our 3-day weekend, okay? Ton Tricks with Golden. Have a good one. Bye.

101 KCDA. A big record could be broken in music very, very soon. Hey, it's Shannon O. Looking forward to it happening because I think it will. I don't want to jinx it, but I'll get you the details on what's going on. Coming up in 6 minutes.

0: This is 103.1 KCDA. So this is pretty cool. Ella Lainley at the top of the Billboard Hot 100 charts again. And why it's so cool is the fact that she could end up breaking the record, which is currently held by Mariah Carey for most weeks at the top of the charts. She's sitting at 20 weeks. Mariah Carey has 22 with All I Want for Christmas Is You. So we are hoping that she can get there before Christmas, because once the holiday season starts up again, Mariah Carey will most likely take back over. But what's interesting about this all is that before 2019, Mariah's holiday music, her Christmas song, All I Want for Christmas Is You, was not allowed to be part of the Billboard Hot 100 chart. So just between 2019 and 2026, she has been at the top of that chart for 23 weeks.
1: Hey, this is Gary Owen. Coming in hot.
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103.1 KCDA, the best mix of the 90s to now. One thing we know for sure is that teachers are probably some of the most incredible human beings on this planet. Hey, it's Shannon O. Whether it's a teacher from when you were in school, your kid's teacher, maybe your sister, your mom, your best friend, their teachers too. 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
1: I feel for you if you are getting married later on this year or maybe next year because the price is just insane. 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
1: It pains me to read this number out loud. Hey, it's Shannon O. The Knot just revealed the average cost for a wedding in the U.S. in 2026 is now over $34,000, which is insane. The biggest expense is going to be your venue and, of course, catering. The best way to save on money, though, is to limit the amount of people that you invite. Brooke is calling in, and she said she was not willing to do that. You had how many people at your wedding?
2: We had 535 yeses for dinner, and then I think there was probably another 50 that came for just the reception.
1: Wow, so you had nearly 600 people celebrating with you. 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
1: Leave it to Taylor Swift, always setting a great example for us all. 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She doesn't know this family. And this woman was helping out another vehicle, got hit. She's got a few surgeries ahead, so we're wishing her the best.

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1031 KCDA. Are you going somewhere fun for Labor Day weekend? Hey, it's Shannon O. Triple A thinks that this weekend could be one of the busiest travel weekends that we have seen in a very long time, despite the fact that gas prices are extremely high right now. But they said today is going to be the busiest day to travel out of the entire weekend. So make sure you stay safe and maybe head out early if you have the chance.

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Gen Z workers are 2 times more likely to do this. Hey, it's Shannon O. It's something that you probably have gotten in trouble for in the past. I've got details coming your way in the next 10 minutes.

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1: You don't feel like working today? Just call in sick. Hey, it's Shannon O. Saying that sounds ridiculous because that is something I would never even think about. However, Gen Z employees are twice as likely to do that. Call in sick when they're feeling totally fine. Here's the thing. If you need a day off for your mental health, you just need a break, I'm all for it. But just make sure you don't do what Barry did.
2: When I was like 20 years old, I called into work and then ended up posting something on Facebook. And I was like, why did I do that?
1: Oh, yeah. I'm sure you got written up, Barry. Thanks so much for calling in. Have you ever called in sick and then your boss later on found out that you were lying? What happened? Let me know using the talkback feature.
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1: Have you been keeping up with the TikTok drama of Shaboozy floating down a river, photobombing a bride and groom? It was all supposed to be kind of like a funny sort of thing, but I guess the couple really didn't want a lot of attention, and now they're getting more than they bargained

1031-KCDA. If somebody asks you this question as an adult, you're probably going to groan because it's another decision you have to make. But as a kid, I bet you were excited. Hey, it's Shannon. I'll tell you what that question is coming up in the next 10 minutes.

103.1 KCDA. 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Guaranteed human.

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1: What do you want for lunch?
0: Somebody asks you that as an adult. You've probably grown because you don't want to decide. But as a kid, you have control over your school lunches. Hey, it's Shannon O. Unfortunately, a lot of those things that we pack in school lunches have gone up. 10.9% on average. Blueberry sandwich bread, animal crackers, we're talking all of it. But I'm curious, growing up, whether it was a cold or hot lunch, what was your favorite? Allie is calling in.
2: Mine, of course, was the rectangle pizza.
0: Oh, yeah, everybody's favorite. I think that I preferred the pizza burger, though. Did you have those?
2: We did, and that was amazing, too.
0: That sounds so good right now. What was your favorite school lunch, packed or hot lunch? Let me know using the TalkBack feature.
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My name is Shannon O. Thanks so much for spending some time with me tonight. If you're traveling this weekend, I just want to remind you that you can actually take us with you anywhere you go. So you could be in a completely different state and still have your favorite radio station.

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Today is a big day for these guys. Hey, it's Shed and LD, All-American Rejects, celebrating a new project. And also a big birthday. I'll get you details coming up in 6 minutes.

0: 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It finally dropped, the All-American Rejects anniversary project of Move Along. 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Now they just dropped that anniversary special. Have three new songs for it, too. So if you want to celebrate with them, go check it out. 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

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But then you got your favorites too, like Smartless, The Joe Rogan Experience, a bunch of others. 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
2: 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How long are you going to be driving, though? That's my big question for you, because this is the amount of time the average American is willing to sit before buying a flight. That's coming up in the next 10 minutes.

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1: Late last night, did you actually just like a photo from 2014? 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
1: The data for this is kind of interesting because I guess Americans say that a long drive is 5 hours. Hey, my name is Shannon Owen. Yet we are willing to sit in the car for 9 hours and 39 minutes before we buy a plane ticket when we're going on vacation. Claire, you're a big fan of road trips. What's the farthest road trip you've ever done?
2: That's a good question. The most recent one was about 14 hours.
1: Ooh, 14 hours is about, I'll say about 9 or 10 hours longer than I am willing to drive. I am not a patient one.
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1031 KCDA. Drake's out here again teasing a remix of this song. And I'm thinking that Ella Langley and Drake collaborating is becoming more of a sure thing. We haven't gotten official details on that, but I'll keep you updated.

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1: Do you have any fun plans for the extended weekend? Hey, it's Shannon O. I'm talking with Tim, who does have some pretty big plans, but they're to stay at home.
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1: 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Dog John.

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1: Were you the type of person that went to college for the experience more so than the education? I'm curious if you landed at one of the

0: 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College football is back, and I know, Alyssa, you're excited. Not necessarily because you love the sport, but...
1: Let's be so honest. It's the food and the drinking.
0: Yeah, honestly, the tailgates are always the best part, and especially if you went to one of the top party schools in the U.S. According to Niche, they ranked these based off of athletics, access to bars, restaurants, Greek life, and party scene at the school. Coming in at number 3, University of Wisconsin-Madison. Tulane University in New Orleans is the number 2 spot, and coming in at number 1, Florida State University.
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103.1 KCDA. Have you heard that Bedazzling has come back in style? I'm wondering if it was in honor of Dolly Parton. Hey, it's Shannon O. I'm just hoping that crimped hair can do the same thing, and then it will just be like Y2K all over again.

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I'm curious who you would be most excited to see at our iHeartRadio Music Festival, because you have a chance to win a trip out there for free. I'll get you that lineup coming up in the next 10 minutes.

0: Lefty with Boston, which hopefully she will be performing at our iHeartRadio Music Festival in a few weeks. Hey, it's Shannon. Oh, yeah, that's happening in Las Vegas, and you could actually fly out there by listening to our station. 9 o'clock this morning, we're going to get you a keyword to text in to win that trip along with $1,000. And let me tell you who's going to be part of the lineup. Obviously, we just mentioned Stella Lefty, Zara Larsson, Benson Boone, the Goo Goo Dolls, Smashing Pumpkins, and so many others. So this is definitely one that you don't want to miss. And if you're going for free, heck, of course you want to go, right? 9 o'clock this morning, make sure you're listening.
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1: It's hard to believe that Nick Jonas could have been Kristoff in Frozen, but he blew the audition. 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

The best mix of the 90s to now, this is 103.1 KCDA. $900. For some reason, that's what teachers are spending to spruce up their classroom, and that is their own money. Hey, it's Shannon O. Teachers can't afford to do that every single year. 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
1: One of your favorite movies from the early 2000s could be making a comeback, a sequel, with some of the original cast members. 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

0: 103.1 KCDA, the best mix of the 90s to now. The movie came out in 2003. Hey, it's Shannon O, and it potentially could be making a comeback with a sequel. Here is your clue.
1: Our love fern, it's dead.
2: No, honey, it's just sleeping.
1: You let it die.
0: The voices of Kate Hudson and Matthew McConaughey never sounded so good. And yes, How to Lose a Guy in 10 Days could be seen a sequel. Nothing is confirmed yet, but rumor is that Kate Hudson is going to be attached to it as a producer, and they're hoping that her and Matthew McConaughey will actually star in the movie as well, and we are expecting to see it late 2027, maybe early 2028. Like I said, no scripts, nothing official, but there's some planning in process, so we hope that it comes to fruition.
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0: 1031 KCDA. I hope you have something fun planned this weekend. Hey, it's Shannon O. Although, Tiffany, it sounds like you and I are in the same boat. You're working too?
1: I'm happy to have a job.
0: Hey, I get it. I am right there with you. Well, regardless, thank you for having us on through the

The best mix of the 90s to now, this is 103.1 KCDA. Your kids might be upset this year because one candy brand is delivering less candy and they're actually doing something to make Halloween healthier. Was that the goal here? I'll get you all the details coming up in the next 10 minutes.

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0: 103.1 KCDA, the best mix of the 90s to now. Should Halloween be healthier? Hey, it's Shannon O. One candy brand is taking matters into their own hands. However, most of us feel like it's probably the parents' job. And Amanda, you have a really good hold on this. What is it that you do?
1: All of the Hershey candies, which tends to be a big amount, and the Reese's, they actually put them all aside because we actually end up saving them for the summer for s'mores.
0: I like that idea. And plus, then the kids still get to eat all the candy, just not at once. Well, the Hershey brand, like I said, is trying to make their Halloween a little bit healthier by offering savory options. So think like popcorn and pretzels, things that are still kind of exciting to get in your trick-or-treat bag. But let's be honest, it still isn't candy.
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eventually. 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
1: Sometimes all it takes is one controversial tweet to bring out our inner rage.
2: True.
1: It's Brooke and Jeffrey in the morning. And who tweeted it?
0: Yeah.
1: Not Kanye, not Elon Musk, not even Brooke Fox.
2: Interesting.
1: It was the TSA.
0: Oh, no. What did they say?
1: The TSA went viral recently after announcing on Twitter that peanut butter is a liquid.
0: I've dealt with this because my kids love peanut butter, and like in a lot of places, like when we go to Mexico, it's just not available, and I've tried to bring it, and I actually had it thrown out.
3: Try being on a college track team, and all people eat is peanut butter.
2: Yeah. It's
3: the problem.
1: The tweet's been viewed more than 20 million times. The post said, quote, peanut butter is a liquid. We said what we said.
2: What about Chunky? Chunky's not a liquid.
0: None of it is a liquid. Not even the natural crap that I buy where it separates.
1: According to the TSA, it is, and if you want to carry peanut butter on a plane, it has to be 3.4 ounces or less.
0: I'm sorry.
2: No.
0: Try putting the liquid on a sandwich and eating it, okay? It doesn't work. If you can put it in between bread, it's not
2: You're
0: a liquid.
2: Right.
1: Are you making a lot of peanut butter sandwiches on the plane mid-flight?
0: The logic behind it being liquid doesn't make sense. If you can put it between two pieces of bread, it is not liquid.
2: But they're comparing it to a gel, which is considered a liquid. It's thick liquid.
0: No.
1: Now, some nerds online pointed out scientifically peanut butter is not a liquid. It's technically a non-Newtonian fluid.
0: Exactly.
1: Which makes it sound even more appetizing when you put it that way. Give me some of that non-Newtonian fluid, please.
0: But do you want a smooth Newtonian fluid or
1: I'll take
0: or
1: both.
2: I got my fluids confiscated at TSA.
1: But reactions online have been pretty fun. One person called for a congressional oversight hearing on the matter. Another was more blunt and just tweeted to the TSA, "This is why no one likes you." So, yep, TSA procedures are going to get a little bit messier, a little more heated.
0: So ridiculous. Like, dump that jar of peanut butter. Okay, give me 80 minutes to spoon it out.
3: It should be like the Dairy Queen thing where you got to flip it upside down and see if it falls out.
2: That's the test.
0: If it falls out,
2: I like it. I got a milkshake here, so I don't know.
1: I just hope the shot caller question of the day involves some sort of cavity search from our own digital producer. Do you need me to assume the position on this, or are we good to go?
4: Never assume the position when I'm in the room.
2: He always asks that, Jake.
4: There's San Francisco Bay, there's Guantanamo Bay, but none can compare to Queen Bay, Beyonce. Today we celebrate the birthday of the woman who never ages, never has a bad hair day, and solved all 99 of Jay-Z's problems.
2: She sure did.
1: So, Beyonce.
4: Before we all throw on our best sequined outfits and attempt to hit those high notes, we're going to see how well you really know Beyonce in a special Baby Day edition of 20 of 20.
2: Wow.
4: I'll ask you a question about Beyonce. You get it right, you stay in. You get it wrong, you're kicked out of the Bayhive.
2: No.
4: We'll start with the single lady who's begging you not to put a ring on it. That's Alexis.
2: Anything but a ring.
4: Alexis, Beyonce was born on September 4th. What's her favorite number?
0: Ooh.
3: Oh.
2: Is this like super easy?
3: I don't know. I'm like, is it her birthday or is it? I'm trying to think if she has a song with a number in it.
0: I think there's a lot of numbers and Jay-Z, I think, has the same favorite number.
2: Well, if you know Jay-Z is 13, right? Mm-hmm.
3: I can't think of any of her songs with a number right now. I'm going to guess 11.
4: Alexa said 11. That is. Incorrect. September 4th, her favorite number is 4.
3: Her husband's birthday.
4: Her husband, Jay-Z, born on December 4th. Her mom, January 4th. Her wedding anniversary is 4-4. Whoa. And her daughter, Blue Ivy.
2: 4. Yeah.
4: The Roman numeral for 4.
1: Wow.
2: Interesting.
4: We're over to Brooke now.
0: Okay.
4: Brooke, in 1993, at 12 years old, she performed on a popular talent show.
0: Mm-hmm.
4: Beyonce, not Brooke.
0: Yeah.
4: With her group called Girl Time. What was the name of the talent show? And if you need a hint, the hilarious comedian Sinbad once hosted it. And Brooke loves Sinbad.
2: I remember this when I was a kid because I wanted to be on it.
0: I think I remember it too because I believe that Justin Timberlake was on it.
2: Yep,
0: and I believe Britney Spears. It was definitely Star Search.
2: Yeah.
4: Brooke said Star Search. That is...
1: Ooh. That's correct.
5: I've never heard of that.
2: Even in my
0: you
2: head.
0: Ever heard of Star Search? Dude, oh my God, so it was huge. In the 90s, it was like everything.
2: It was like Showtime at the Apollo.
1: Like before American Idol was big.
0: But it was only children. Oh. I mean, all I remember is children because I was a child watching it.
2: It was a lot of kids.
3: Jeff, I can't believe your mom didn't put you on it.
2: I know.
1: I'm mad at her now. I'm going to text her what it gives.
0: Was it Ryan Gosling on Star Search?
1: Okay, enough about Star Search. Let's keep going.
4: Jose, in 2020, Beyonce Knowles Carter became the only solo artist besides Who to have a number one hit in 4 different decades.
0: Wow.
2: Decades. So you have to be around a long time.
4: And a solo artist.
2: Mm-hmm. Madonna's the first one that comes to mind.
0: But it doesn't have to be a female.
2: Yeah. I'm just saying because she's a powerful woman and she's amazing.
0: Yeah, for sure.
2: Brooke, wow.
0: Okay.
2: I'm just kidding. I guess I should think of like a male artist. Like, I don't know, Elton John? Is that but I don't know. He had like 1 decade, maybe 2 decades.
0: Oh, he had Lion King in the 90s.
2: Oh, yeah. Oh my gosh. Madonna.
4: Would Lion King be the number one song in the country?
2: Oh man.
0: I think it was. Are you kidding me?
4: I shouldn't have asked.
1: Classic Elton John with that one.
0: That song was definitely number one.
2: I'm like Jeff. I cannot get Elton John out of my head. I'm just going to say Elton John.
4: Jose said Elton John. That is incorrect. I was looking for Mariah Carey.
2: I was way off. Okay.
4: We're over to Jeff now. Jeff, you get this wrong, Brooke will win the Beyonce edition of Plenty of 20. Here you go.
2: Kind of appropriate.
4: When Beyonce was a teenager, she would perform at her mother's job for her customers. What job did her mom have?
0: Dude, Brooke easy. Are you kidding me?
1: I'm not in close connection with her mom.
2: Somewhere where people are going to be able to watch and sit down and watch or stand and watch.
4: Her mom worked at Star Search.
1: Yeah.
2: Her mom was Ed Sullivan, the host.
0: Come on. Where did Tina work? What does she do?
2: My instinct would be like a hair salon or something.
1: Where there's a lot of customers coming in that could watch it happen. I'm going to say she worked at the Waffle House.
4: Jeffrey said Waffle House. That is incorrect. Tina Knowles was a hairstylist.
2: She was.
4: And Beyonce would sing while Tina swept up people's hair.
0: She just launched her whole hairline.
1: Okay, Brooke, don't yell at me because I don't know everything about Beyonce, okay? I'm
2: first
1: sorry.
2: The peanut butter, now Beyonce.
1: Okay.
4: That means Brooke has won today's edition of... Plenty of 20.
1: And Brooke gets to choose who gets shocked while singing, of course, Single Ladies by Beyonce.
0: Jeffrey, so you learned something from this.
2: I knew that was coming.
1: All the single ladies, all the single ladies, all the single ladies, all the single ladies, all the single ladies.
2: That's kind of the same.
4: I gotta make sure.
0: You to put your hands up.
1: Those lyrics aren't very creative. Jeez.
0: Hey, don't you dare hate on me. Get out of this studio. You're never allowed in again.
1: It's your shot caller question of the day. We got your phone tab coming up in just a few minutes.
6: Hey, this is Gary Owen. Coming in hot.
7: Spokane.
6: Gary Owen is coming for his No Hard Feelings tour.
7: I was a cop.
6: I was a cop in the Navy, too.
7: I was a great cop
6: for you guys. I was terrible for the Navy.
7: I just let everybody go.
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7: 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It was like, what? 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I got to fill out. I ain't trying to do all that.
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1: In today's phone tap, we call a guy who works for a big corporation because one of his coworker buddies wanted to play a joke.
0: Okay.
1: And they told him they just hired someone from Germany to be on their team. Uh-oh. And before he moves, he needs to ask a few questions on the business side.
0: Okay.
28: That makes sense.
1: But our own resident German, Hans Gluber, has different intentions.
28: Oh, hello.
1: He wants to get down to business with the local ladies.
28: Oh, yeah, we want to get to the business with the women.
1: And he needs an American man to show him the way. It's your phone tap right after this. I could

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1: Hello?
2: Guten Tag, hello? Is this Matthew?
1: Yes, this is Matthew with Microsoft, yes.
2: Oh, hello, Matthew. I am Hans. I am the new employee.
1: Oh, right. You're the new guy. Yeah, Dave said you were going to call.
2: Very good. Well, actually, I do have a question. But it is not necessarily about the business.
1: Okay.
2: I am wondering, are you single?
1: What?
2: I am just curious. Like, do you have a special Fräulein? Or, you know, I do not know your preference. Maybe you have a boy line, perhaps?
1: No, I'm single. Oh. Why are you asking?
2: Do not worry. No, I am not trying to make the romantic time on you.
1: Wait, what?
2: See, I am new to the country, and I am looking to find some beautiful women for myself. Oh, yeah. And I want to know, how does it work?
1: How does it work to do what? Like, find a beautiful woman?
2: Yeah, I've seen in, you know, the American movies about the buying a drinking to impress the women. Yeah?
1: Yeah, you can do that here.
2: Yeah, but in Germany, it is a little different. See, we're talking to her about her body and her masculine hands and how many calluses she can count on one. One, two, three. Ooh, that one counts as two. One is growing on another one.
1: Yeah, I don't know if the women over here would like that.
2: Oh.
1: Honestly.
2: That is interesting to me. Why not the, you know, hand callus pickup line?
1: Oh,
2: I like your callus, girl. You look very bumpy.
1: Honestly, talking about women's bodies isn't the best idea over here.
2: I have seen in the American TV shows, yeah, they do the pickup of the women. It is very similar to Germany, but we do the cows.
1: What are you talking about, cows?
2: You know, like you talk to the woman and asking how many of the cows can she lift?
1: No, that's not really a thing here.
2: Really? Oh, in Germany, the more cows a woman can throw over her shoulder, the more suitors will line up down the corner. Oh, my goodness.
1: Wow, you've got some different customs over there, don't you?
2: Oh, yeah, it's like a cream cheese festival. It gets crazy. You guys have the cream cheese festivals here?
1: Can't say we do.
2: Oh, my goodness. You'll never know what's going to happen at the cream cheese festival. Yeah. One time I left, and let us just say there were no cream cheese left. Hans ate it all.
1: Yeah, I don't know if that's going to help you. I'd say just try to be yourself and make a connection with them.
2: Perhaps I can use the help of my new friend. You, Matthew, you want to be wingman?
1: And look at that. We are at lunchtime. I'm sorry. I've got to end this call.
2: Oh, perfect. It's lunch for me, too. We can go do the meet cute, yeah?
1: The what?
2: It's a meet cute when you bump into somebody random. You know, I don't know you. You don't know me. Whoopsie daisies.
1: Right.
2: In Germany, it's not meet cute. It's cute meat. You just bring fresh meat to your Fräulein, and it is so cute, and the women love it.
1: What?
2: Would you like a spleen from the cow?
1: That's different.
2: That is how my grandparents got married. He gave her a cow spleen.
1: Wow.
2: It's very cute. Exactly how it is saying. Sometimes you have a steak. Maybe next time you come in, and you have an appendix from a rabbit.
1: Like I said, it's lunchtime. I gotta run.
2: Oh, yeah, that sounds like a plan. Dave said that we should meet up for the prank phone call anyway and for lunch as well. Well, dude, how are you saying two birds, one bird?
1: Wait.
2: Two stones, one bird.
1: I'm sorry, what did Dave say?
2: The pranking of the phone call?
1: What?
3: Because your coworker Dave set you up, man. This is actually Jose from Brooke and Jeffrey in the morning. We're doing a phone tap.
1: No way.
3: Yeah, man. Dave said you guys hired a new guy from Germany, and you haven't met him yet.
1: Okay. Wow.
2: What cut of meat will you bring for the ladies?
1: Oh, man. Oh, I am not getting into this.
2: I highly recommend some type of honey badger bladder.
1: Excellent.
2: The ladies right. love
1: well,
2: it.
1: Well, I'll probably see you guys on the flip side.
2: Okay, then. I'll see you at work. I love you. Mwah. Forehead kisses. Yeah.
1: Yeah, bye, baby.
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0: You can get our phone taps on the 20s. 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
1: Scientists have found that laughter has health benefits, which can actually help extend your life expectancy.
2: Yeah, okay.
3: My God, are we going to live to 120?
1: Well, meanwhile, on the other hand, stress has a negative impact and can reduce your overall lifespan.
3: So now we're looking at 65?
1: It puts us in a very precarious, kind of an awkward position.
3: Yeah.
1: Because every week we laugh at the cringy voice messages we get into the show.
3: Yeah.
1: But at the same time, it's stressful thinking about all the celibate, thirsty dudes who left them.
3: Not celibate by choice, you know?
1: No. And so it's quite a paradox that we have to navigate for this next segment, but we're going to do it together.
3: Wow.
1: Let's get older and younger at the same time.
2: Yay.
1: Listening to a brand new edition of The Loser Line
2: we're
1: coming
2: gonna
1: up.
2: We're going to live right to the middle.
1: There you go. It's happening right after this.

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1: Hey girl, what's up with you?
2: Wait a minute, is this the right number?
3: It's the loser line.
1: Come on, just call me back.
4: If you haven't heard the loser line before, it works like this. Let's say someone approaches you while you're out at the club and uses this charming pickup line on you.
5: Oh, fiddlesticks.
0: Oh, goodness.
5: I'd really like to take you to the movies, but they don't let you bring your own snacks in.
0: Oh, wait, put him in the...
5: Because you're a snack.
0: I was like, no, you look like...
6: Yeah. Like, I take stuff to the movies all the time.
0: Yeah.
4: Well, whatever you do, don't fill up his pockets with the liquid butter from the concession stand.
7: Oh, okay. He's hitting out.
4: Instead, tell him that you want to show him a double feature. Something that he will never forget. And that's when you give him the number to the loser line, so hopefully he calls us and leaves an awkward voicemail that we can play on the air. Voicemails like this one.
8: Next message.
9: Here's the thing. My dad's been super single for the last, like, 9 years. He really has, like, no confidence to do anything, especially, you know, romantic type stuff. But, you know, he's my dad. He's just an awesome guy. And, I mean, if I was a chick, I'd definitely date him. So, yeah.
8: Next message.
7: That, you never want to do that. You know, you don't want to say that about
4: Is that not a selling point? No.
7: No.
0: He was a well-intentioned wingman.
4: Yeah.
0: But
7: it doesn't feel good.
10: Hang up 10 seconds earlier.
0: It's not even then. Yeah. Like, he just said that my dad has zero confidence and can't do anything romantically.
4: But
0: like,
4: hey, I would take him to town.
0: Yeah, just all of it.
8: Next message.
11: Oh, my God. Ethan. I am so, so sorry.
0: Uh-oh.
11: No, like, I swear, I don't cry that much normally. I really, really don't. It's just that, like, obviously I had been drinking that night, and my boss was being a total jerk to me all week long for literally no reason. Then my ex texted me, and I'm like, oh, great, just what I need. Plus, I didn't even get to tell you. I went to my Froyo shop, and the machine for my favorite flavor broke.
0: Oh,
11: and like,
0: no.
8: Next message.
7: Oh, she actually had a bad day.
0: She had to hang up because she was going to cry again thinking about it.
4: Nobody on earth is going through a harder time right now than this woman.
0: Dude, I get her. But I cry at everything.
4: Yeah. Well, we need all of our listeners to band together right now and send that poor woman some good vibes. Maybe we start a GoFundMe to help repair that broken Froyo machine.
0: Dude, it's the worst when you pull it down and then it's just watery that comes out.
6: I'm sure it affected a lot of people's lives that week.
0: Wow. Yeah.
4: And then she got the loser line on top of everything.
7: Well, I wish she didn't know that.
4: Yeah.
7: Well, now she will.
10: Oh, no.
4: Oh man, these first world problems die hard. And speaking of first world problems, we only got like 50 million views on our podcast last quarter.
7: Wow, come on, guys.
4: We were hoping for so much more.
7: Wow.
0: You guys, you made Jake cry.
4: Yeah.
0: Digital Jake is crying.
4: It really is sad. But I guess 50 million will have to do. Or you can always go check out our YouTube where we post our favorite loser line of the week every single week.
7: Yeah.
4: For you and your fellow first world friends to enjoy and feel sad about. Anyway, now back to the clips.
8: Next message.
9: Yeah, hey, Lacey, it's C. We met at the Fire and Ice party. Like, it's, you know, not to be too direct, but I'll be honest with you. I'm kind of surprised that I haven't heard from you because I get it. I mean, a lot of people get starstruck when they see me and they'll come up to me, you know, like at parties and be like, oh, dude, you're the guy from the Vaseline commercial. It's not a big deal, you know, because I'm like a quote unquote celebrity or whatever. I don't like to call myself that. But, you know, other people do. And I'm really just like a normal dude. But I do have a load of free Vaseline from doing those ads. So, look, you want some? I can hook you up.
8: Next message.
0: You didn't warn us that the Vaseline guy was going to be on the loser line.
4: I didn't know, but he sounds pretty humble for an A-lister.
7: Yeah. Wow.
0: The This is going to be in one of those articles about like what celebrities are really like.
4: Yeah. I know. Way more humble than you think, because I'm sure this guy is used to probably rubbing elbows with the Hemsworths and the Jenner family.
0: Oh, yeah. He can, because he can moisturize with Vaseline.
4: Oh,
0: afterwards.
4: Yes.
7: There you go.
4: No friction whatsoever. I bet you he wears a shirt to every party. He's like, yep, I'm the Vaseline guy. Don't ask.
7: What? I have them in my pockets. Yeah.
0: Ooh, I like the warm stuff.
8: Next message.
9: Hey, it's just wanted to say it was really cool meeting you. I was thinking maybe we could meet up and grab a quesadilla. You know, I would love to hang out more and just get to know, you know, who is Emily really? I mean, Elizabeth. Oh. Who is Elizabeth? I'm sorry, I don't know why I said that. Because you're not Emily. That's Emily is my ex, right? That's my ex's name. You obviously are not her, which is good. I'm glad you're not her, because then you'd be a total nightmare, which you're not. Sorry, let's not talk about that. Let's talk about you, Elizabeth. I liked hanging out with you, Elizabeth. That's my point, is I really enjoyed hanging out with you, and let's get a quesadilla sometime. That's what I'm trying to say. Okay? So, anyway, if you could call me back, Elizabeth. You are Elizabeth, and call me. Okay.
8: Next message.
7: Talking, bro.
6: Getting a fake number might have saved him in this case. Yeah. She never has to hear that.
7: Yeah. I guess you're right.
0: I think she got the fake number because maybe Elizabeth came out earlier. Emily, sorry.
4: Yeah. You know that if his ex, Emily, is hearing this as a fan of our show right now, she is just smiling so big. Yeah. Like, I live rent-free in that guy's head from now till forever.
0: God, why didn't he just say, oh, sorry, another E name?
6: Yeah.
0: Like, it was so simple. It was right there for him.
7: He kept explaining.
0: No more explanations.
4: Dude, just hang up the phone, bro. Remember, you can hit up and subscribe to our YouTube at Brooke and Jeffrey.
7: Yes.
4: We post all of our content there, our second dates, our phone taps, and our favorite Loser Line videos of the week with us reacting live in studio to each and every Loser Line clip. It's Brooke and Jeffrey in the morning.
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4: How does a 13-year-old make $21,000 in one day?
0: Dude, a day? How?
4: She goes to her local baseball stadium and pulls a one-of-one gold edition Jimothy baseball card.
7: Oh, my gosh, that's right.
4: It's Brooke and Jeffrey in the morning, and it was a teenage girl named Abby who got it during a Mariners special promotion night.
7: Yeah.
4: Here's a picture of that Jimothy baseball card.
0: And everybody knows Jimothy, right? The little short-spined raccoon. I mean, Jeffrey sang about him, but...
7: Dude, he's in Fortnite now.
0: Everybody
7: making knows.
0: Sure.
4: If you don't know him, then... turn off this radio station right now.
0: God.
4: You don't deserve to listen.
7: Kim's a circle.
0: But I mean, the card has Jimothy wearing a little Seattle Mariners hat.
7: Yeah. Well, they gave it out at the Mariners game, right?
4: Well,
7: yeah.
4: Instead of keeping that card, which is the only one that they ever made, Abby decided to put it up for sale on eBay.
0: Hey, there you go, Abby.
7: That's pretty smart.
4: Drawing over 100 bids, with the highest one coming in at $21,100.
0: How do you think the players feel that a Jimothy card is worth more than that?
4: The way the Mariners are playing.
7: Yeah.
4: Deserved.
7: Sell the whole team.
4: And that probably ends the summer-long obsession with Jimothy.
0: Yeah. Hey, what a glorious gold ending. Yeah.
7: Totally.
4: But wait, there's a new animal with spina bifida stepping into the spotlight.
0: What?
7: Oh,
4: it's a cat named Memer. I'll show you a pic of Memers.
7: Oh,
4: she kind of looks like a giant tarantula when she's just sitting on the pavement.
7: God. Very hairy.
0: Oh, she's so hairy and she has no butt. It looks like she just looked. She's so cute.
7: She just drops off like a little clam.
4: But she's a rescue cat from Illinois who's gone viral with her latest video drawing over 41 million views.
0: She doesn't seem as camera ready, though.
7: Like, yeah.
0: She looks more annoyed at the owner. Jimothy was really, like, selling it.
4: Yeah. And now people are demanding a collab between Memers and Jimothy.
0: That's not going to end well.
4: Cats and raccoons?
0: No.
6: Yes.
7: Sometimes raccoons will steal cat food.
0: Okay, raccoons are terribly mean.
6: Yeah.
7: And cats.
4: I think Jimothy could rise to the occasion.
7: Aww, that'd be the cutest fight.
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2: Yeah. Oh, gosh. I hope they don't get separated from each other.
0: You'll hear pop, pop, pinging over by the sweatpants table. Insert yours today with Laser Stories, the segment where we read weird news stories around the globe just like everyone else does.
2: I'm imagining there's like a flashing light.
3: Yeah,
2: too.
3: Yeah, for sure.
0: Except we've got a laser.
2: Yeah.
0: Those other derriere dingers just don't. This first Laser Story is out of Milwaukee. The Green Bay Packers may be without one fan this season.
3: Oh, no. How will they survive?
0: I say that because a 39-year-old cheesehead named Thomas Barath left his house the other night wearing nothing but a plush Green Bay Packers robe.
3: Okay. That's all right.
0: Yeah, according to the police, Thomas broke into a place called Jackson's Blue Ribbon Pub.
3: Mm. Oh.
0: It wasn't open at the time, so he crawled through a window to get in.
4: Uh-oh.
0: And bar surveillance cameras caught him in the act, including the moment where his Packers robe got snagged on the edge of the window.
3: Uh-oh.
0: So he tumbled into the empty bar completely nude.
2: These guys are so hardcore, though.
3: He's like, I wore my robe. Dang it.
0: Alarms went off, and when police arrived, they found Thomas a block away, asleep in the bushes, holding a six-pack of White Claw and a bottle of Tito's vodka.
3: I did not peg him for a White Claw drinker. I'm going to say that right now.
2: We need to chase him for the vodka.
3: I thought for sure he was going to be a beer guy.
5: Yeah.
0: Well, he was charged with one count of burglary, and there's no word on if the bar will give him back his plush robe.
3: Oh, they kept it.
0: But we know for a fact he wasn't able to wear it to jail.
3: Dude, auction it off.
5: Yeah.
0: Let's go to your next Laser Story out of Hooray, Hooray for the TSA. A 52-year-old man named O.C. Lopez was arrested Sunday after making a joke to an American Airlines employee at Miami International Airport.
3: I feel like this is going to be my husband someday.
0: The ticket agent asked, "Do you have any dangerous goods?"
3: Ew.
0: And O.C. said, "No," but then said, "I do have a grenade."
6: Oh, no, she didn't.
2: Oh, my gosh.
3: That's not a joke, OC.
2: It's not even funny.
3: There's not a punchline there.
0: Well, for him it was, and he began laughing and was shocked that a few seconds later, security had put him in handcuffs.
3: It's like, what? I didn't say bomb.
5: Yeah.
0: Well, a bomb detection canine responded to check on his luggage, and no explosives were found.
3: Yeah.
0: OC told police he was just joking around.
3: It's just funny. Nobody has a sense of humor anymore.
2: Come on.
0: That was not a good enough excuse, so he was charged with making a false report and taken away.
3: Okay.
2: Dude, I used to be a server at the airport, and I remember asking somebody how their food was, and they're like, oh my God, it's so bomb. And I'm like, you cannot say that loud.
3: Yeah.
2: Even that was bad.
0: Well, the crazy thing is, one day later, at that same airport, a 33-year-old man named Yoel Crespo was in the same TSA line when the agent asked him, "Do you have any lithium batteries in your bag?"
2: Yeah, aerosols.
0: Yoel's response, "No, I don't have any batteries, but I do have a bomb."
2: Okay, now we're literally saying the B word.
0: Afterwards, he also said he was joking.
2: Dude, it is not funny,
3: TSA
2: guys.
3: TSA just needs to put up a sign that says, "You're not funny."
2: Yeah.
3: Yeah.
0: Well,
2: I'm sad every time I walk through.
3: Yeah.
0: Didn't matter if he said he was joking. He is now in that same jail with OC for doing the same thing.
2: Yeah, and good on TSA for taking everything seriously,
3: but
2: as they should.
3: They should try rocket grenade. Like, that would be funnier.
0: Yeah, but maybe OC and Yoel, since they're in that jail cell together, they can be friends and tell each other hilarious explosive jokes.
5: That's a room I never want to be in.
2: Oh, my gosh.
3: You don't think they should work on a set and go out on the road?
2: That's a nightmare.
3: They have to drive. They can't fly to their next show.
0: Let's go to your next Laser Story out of the bottom of my autumn.
2: I don't know, but I like it here.
0: We're in the thick of pumpkin spice season leading up to fall.
3: We started with
2: leading
3: bottom.
2: Leading up to fall?
3: I feel like we started with bottom stuff and now we're finishing.
5: Yeah.
0: It's about autumn. Okay. Leading up to fall, pumpkin spice season. So for some, if you've had too many PSLs and pumpkin spice cookies and pumpkin spice muffins and pumpkin spice ice cream, you could be feeling some indigestion.
3: Already?
5: Oh.
0: Well, why not reach for some pumpkin spice Mylanta?
2: Yay!
0: Which is a real thing.
2: No,
0: I'm being serious.
2: It is.
0: My Lanta, the heartburn company, has launched two limited edition fall-themed liquid antacids.
3: I'm sorry. Jose just pointed to their spiced apple cider flavor and said, that looks good.
0: That's right.
2: Drink there's, a little of my Lanta.
0: There's two flavors, ooh, pumpkin spice heartburn harvest and spiced apple cider.
2: Ooh, yeah. And imagine how pleasant your tooth would smell.
3: Yeah.
0: They're available in 12-ounce bottles, and they supposedly begin working on contact with a spiced coating formula designed to quickly soothe heartburn symptoms. If you're interested, it's just a limited time thing, so don't wait too long.
3: Okay.
0: Or you'll become a pumpkin.
2: The other guys.
3: Yeah. Thank you, Jose. Lock him up.
0: The producer made me say that one. That one wasn't on me. You can find them on Amazon for $10 each, and not surprisingly, knockoffs have already shown up with a generic brand called Gourd Be Gone, which can also be purchased for $7. Yeah. Let's go to your final laser story out of Holiday headquarters.
2: I'm so happy.
0: In a survey conducted just 2 weeks ago, only 66% of Americans knew when Labor Day would be celebrated.
3: Well, that's still majority, so
2: win. Yeah. Well,
0: surprise, it's this coming Monday.
2: Yeah. Yes.
5: I feel like if you're someone who gets work off, you know when it is.
2: Yeah, that's a good point.
3: Or if you have kids. Yeah.
2: Because they school off.
0: Well, it's always the first Monday in September.
3: It is really late this year.
0: It's been that way for 132 years, but for some reason in the poll, 4% of people didn't think there would be a Labor Day in 2026 at all.
2: Okay! Why? Were they like, the government eliminated it?
3: Yeah, like, stop here. I thought we were skipping it this year.
0: Also, not surprisingly, Americans said they aren't sure what the holiday even means. 18% wrongly believe it's meant to commemorate the founding of labor unions, while 9% thought it was the official start of autumn.
2: I thought it was for pregnant women.
3: No, labor. Yeah, I got you.
0: 6% believe it's meant to celebrate the signing of the U.S. Constitution.
3: Wait, what?
2: That's Independence Day.
0: 4% think it honors the end of World War II.
3: Yeah.
0: And if you could believe this, 1% of adults in our country said it was to celebrate mothers going into labor.
2: I was right.
3: So are you going to tell us what it is then, since nobody knows
0: yet? 60% of us got it right. Labor Day is a salute to the contributions and achievements of American everyday workers.
2: Yeah, but so it's a laborers. Day off for the labor force.
3: That's kind of close to union stuff, right? Like,
2: Jeff, just tell Brooke she's right.
0: Yeah. Okay, you're right. Naturally, everyone loved the idea of three-day weekends, regardless of why they're happening.
3: Yeah, let's do them every weekend. Labor Day every Monday.
2: Yay!
0: As for this guy, this is how he's celebrating Labor Day, by putting in work.
2: Oh, he's still working.
0: Which is really every single day for him, holiday or not. That sound means Laser Stories has come to an end for the day. We'll do it again, same time, on Monday.
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0: On this show, our job is to basically embarrass ourselves in public every single day.
3: Done.
2: I guess.
3: And hopefully, and hope that our families still want to talk to us at the end of it.
0: Yeah. It's funny because we don't even have to try.
3: Uh-huh.
0: It just happens.
2: Uh-huh. Oh, wow.
0: Like if you could see what Brooke was wearing right now, you would totally understand. But what
3: happens? Funny, Jose.
2: She looks great.
0: But what happens when real life celebrities do it? And it's all caught by paparazzi.
2: Oh.
0: And now their cringy moment is broadcast for the entire world to enjoy. Honestly, we love it. And I bet there's probably some of them that you don't even know about, including a gaffe that happened on the red carpet not too long ago. It's not someone falling. It's even worse than that. You're going to find out when we do the most embarrassing celebrity moments of all time coming up at 7:10. It's

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1: It's Brooke and Jeffrey in the morning, and it must be nice being an A-list celebrity. Because nothing messy or humiliating ever happens to them.
0: And if it's good, it just means more press.
1: Yeah. But it's nice. They're all in stable, drama-free relationships, raising happy families that don't need any therapy, and they all keep incredibly healthy boundaries, especially with their assistants and nannies.
2: Who they see more than the actual family members.
0: Do they understand sarcasm? Because if they don't, they may have missed your point.
1: Maybe. I will say once in a blue moon, a big name star will have a very public whoopsie moment, which is why a popular publication just came out with a list of the most embarrassing celebrity moments of all time.
0: Yes.
1: And it just proves sometimes celebrities are human, just like the rest of us.
2: Dude, I'm thinking of one right now. It better make the list. I don't want to say it.
0: I'm going to say if Ashley Simpson isn't on this list, then this list is trash.
2: For her SNL?
0: Yes.
1: Let's go through, like, this first one happened back in 2012 at the premiere of the movie The Lorax.
2: Danny DeVito.
0: Oh, that was Danny DeVito. That's right.
1: Well, all the stars are walking the red carpet, and Zac Efron was one of them, posing for pics. And when he turned, out of his pants pocket fell a prophylactic. Right onto the red carpet.
3: I mean, it's Zac Efron.
0: But you're at a kid's movie. Like, what are you planning to do during the intermission of the Lorax?
1: You know what happens after you watch the Lorax. Things go down.
2: Especially you, Brooke. Like, all this saving the wilderness is getting me high.
0: Maybe it's just being in Danny DeVito's presence that people just have to come prepared.
1: It does it. This next one happened in 2014 when Jennifer Lopez was taking a stroll through the Bronx and wanted to go visit her old childhood home.
0: Yeah, she's Jenny from the block.
2: Yeah, she wants everyone to know it.
1: So she went and knocked on the door thinking that the new owner would instantly recognize her.
0: Jennifer Lopez is so recognizable.
1: Yeah, and this is all happening on camera, but instead they just said, Jennifer who?
3: Didn't even know the name?
1: Never even heard of her. But it probably should have been Jenny from the block. And then have been like, of course.
2: Sure.
0: Sounds like whoever was running that, the landlord did not use that as a selling point.
1: No.
3: The whole street didn't even talk about her.
0: Yeah.
1: Again.
2: Are you sure she's from the block?
0: Yeah, what block?
1: Not this one. Again, these are the most embarrassing moments that A-list celebrities have accidentally had while in public. Next on the list, Justin Timberlake.
0: Of course,
1: when he got pulled over in the Hamptons in 2024 for DUI, and he told the cop, quote, this is going to ruin the tour.
2: Yeah, the world tour.
1: The world tour?
2: Yeah. He happened to also be in a movie called Trolls World Tour at the time.
0: Every time he becomes more public, he gets more cringe.
1: Next up, another kind of lesser known celeb, Taylor Swift. She made the list.
0: Wait, who?
1: Taylor Swift.
0: Because
1: back in 2019, she was accepting an award for Woman of the Decade.
0: Okay.
1: And during her acceptance speech, she kept pausing like she was waiting for the audience to clap.
0: Nobody
1: was clapping.
0: I thought Kanye West was going to come up and take her Woman of the Decade award.
1: Maybe that's why she was pausing. She was looking around to make sure.
2: Did you think it was like a president speech where after every sentence everyone has to clap and everything?
1: I think she just thought what she was saying was so profound.
2: So powerful.
0: Or she wrote it and put in pause for applause.
1: Yeah.
0: You know?
2: Just had to stick with it.
0: Yeah.
1: Clips from that speech ended up going viral on Twitter and TikTok. Everybody was mocking
2: and
1: her.
2: And she never recovered.
1: No. Never been lower. Of course, when you're recapping the most embarrassing public moments for celebrities, you have to mention Alec Baldwin's wife.
2: You still haven't mentioned mine?
1: Hilaria Baldwin.
2: Her
0: fake accent.
1: Her famous fake Spanish accent.
2: What? I don't know about this.
1: You don't?
2: Or do I not remember?
1: We have a clip from one of them when she did a guest cooking appearance on the Today Show. And for some reason, even though she is born and raised in Boston,
2: she's
1: born Hillary, but she changed it to Hilaria. She cannot seem to remember the English word for a certain vegetable.
4: We have very few ingredients. We have tomatoes. We have, cucumbers. We have red pepper.
0: How How do you say it in English?
1: How do you say in English? Back in Boston, we called them Fenre Cucanovas. Cucumbers? Oh.
0: That's what happens when you are around people who just say yes to you all the time.
1: Yeah.
0: You
1: yeah.
0: know? Like, that there's no one that holds you accountable. That's why you got to keep an old friend around.
2: Yeah.
0: No matter what. Even if you don't like them when you're famous, you just need someone to be like...
2: Someone can check you.
0: Yeah. Call you on your BS.
2: Didn't Madonna have a fake accent for a while?
0: Yeah, so did Britney.
1: I liked hers, though. It actually worked. Of course, someone who's no stranger to public humiliation, Ben Affleck. Mm. Hard to choose just one moment for him, but the list specifically remembers in 2021 when he had one of his assistants throw out his cardboard cutout of Ana de Armas after they broke up.
0: He had a cardboard cutout of
1: in his house, and paparazzi caught them putting the cutout in the trash on the side of the road.
2: Oh,
1: it's a giant cutout, by the way.
2: Really funny. Also, Brooke, don't judge. You have your own cardboard cutout right here in the studio. Funny. Okay,
0: and it's a cutout of her like laying on a bed. She's very fully clothed, but it's like. I wonder where he was sitting.
1: Why does he have it in his house?
0: I'm hoping it was a joke.
1: Whatever it is, it's embarrassing. Yeah. And for the final most embarrassing moment for a celebrity in public, we're going back to the year 2005.
2: Is this it?
1: Back when the Oprah show was on TV and Tom Cruise famously jumped up on Oprah's couch to profess his love for Katie Holmes over and over and over again.
2: And that worked out.
0: I'm sorry, that was more embarrassing for Katie Holmes.
2: Yeah. Honestly, that's how the ick started, I think.
0: Oh, my God. Can you imagine watching a little man jump up and down on a couch and profess his love to you?
2: I love her.
1: That's why it was so impressive, though, to see a man of his height jump onto the couch in one leap.
2: That's true. Is it climbing it?
0: He has incredible physicality.
1: He does. Those were the most embarrassing public celebrity moments of all time. We got your phone tap coming up right after this.
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1: Elementary school is a great place for kids to learn,
0: yes,
1: to make friends, explore their interests, mm-hmm, and fight each other.
0: Wait, what?
1: At least that's what one teacher believes. There's no issue that can't be resolved without fists.
0: What? Ooh, what teacher is
1: that?
0: That teacher still working?
2: Yeah. Is that Conor McGregor?
1: So he calls the parent of a student who recently got into a scrap with another kid. And I wonder how this dad is going to take teacher's unorthodox advice.
0: Uh-oh.
1: In your phone tap right now.
3: 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And always up at 1031kcda.com.
4: Hello.
1: Hi, is this Stan?
4: Yeah, it is. Who's this?
1: My name is Mr. Rupert. I'm one of the teachers at elementary.
4: Oh, okay. Hello.
1: Hi. So your son is Brandon, correct?
4: Yes, he is.
1: Yeah, look, so I was one of the faculty who witnessed the fight that he was in yesterday.
4: Mm-hmm. Yeah, I've met with the vice principal. Uh-huh. I've had a conversation with Brandon about it, how fighting is not ever the answer when there's a disagreement or anything like that.
1: Okay. I don't know if I fully agree, but look, I wanted to maybe give you some off-the-record advice.
4: Okay.
1: I don't know what you heard, but Brandon lost.
4: Look, when there's a fight at school, pretty much everyone loses. It's bad for everybody.
1: Yeah, sure. No, but I mean, honestly, Brandon got wiped.
4: Why are you telling me that?
1: Well, again, so this is all off the record. I'm just saying he doesn't have to lose.
4: What?
1: You know what I mean?
4: I don't understand what you're getting at.
1: I think if Brandon learns how to properly take a punch, he could hang in there just a little bit longer.
4: Okay, look, this is very strange because I don't want my son fighting. I don't want Brandon to fight anymore.
1: Yeah, sure. Nobody wants that to happen. But if it does...
4: Wouldn't it be better if Brandon just doesn't get in fights? Isn't that a better idea?
1: Yeah, I mean, in a perfect world, yes.
4: Yes, in a perfect world, but in any world.
1: The
4: world we live in now, wouldn't it be better if he never got in a fight with that kid? Yes.
1: Stan, I need you to focus on what I'm about to tell you here. Because I can let Brandon punch me in the face a few times.
4: What?
1: Then I'll give it back to him. That way, I think he can really improve his technique.
4: Wait, are you kidding me? You're a teacher at my son's school, and you're asking me to punch my son.
1: Well,
4: you're asking me if you can punch my son after he punches you in the face. I'd like to punch you in the face.
1: We can all punch each other. I want him to punch me first before I punch him back and show him how to do it properly.
4: I don't want him punching anyone. Is that hard to understand?
1: Well, it's just a suggestion. You don't want it.
4: It's a terrible suggestion.
1: Okay, if you want Brandon to get mopped up again, fine. That's totally up to you.
4: I don't want Brandon fighting again. That's what I think you're missing.
1: Okay. I hear you. And if you feel more comfortable having your family present while this instruction happens, I'm more than happy to let your wife punch me first. Then your son.
4: Well, that's very big of you.
1: Well, thank
4: you. I don't want anyone in my family punching anyone. Do you understand that? I don't want any of my family fighting.
1: Okay.
4: I don't want me fighting. I don't want me punching anyone.
1: All
4: my
1: right.
4: son, my
1: okay.
4: wife, my daughter, my
1: you.
4: Cousin, my dog,
1: gotcha.
4: Anyone.
1: Look, I gave it a shot.
4: Yes, you did.
1: Okay. Now, while I have you on the phone, by the way, would you be interested in volunteering for our Pinwheel of Peace program at the school coming up?
4: Absolutely not.
1: Really?
4: Really?
1: You were just talking about how you don't want anybody to fight with each other, and
4: yeah,
1: now you
4: well,
1: don't support
4: them. I got to say, I'm not so, after this phone call, I'm not so enthusiastic about the school at all.
1: Well, I don't think you understand what we do. We decorate these pinwheels, and then we plant them in the ground in the shape of a peace sign to promote world harmony.
4: And yet, at the same time, you're advocating for my son to fight.
1: No, I just want him to get hit in the face.
4: Oh, I see. That's different. I guess I misinterpreted what you were saying.
1: Okay, thank you. So now we're on the same page.
4: Yeah.
1: So do you want to bring your family to the schoolyard after?
4: Absolutely not.
1: Okay. You're making this pretty difficult.
4: And what was your name again?
1: Mr. Rupert.
4: Mr. Rupert. Okay, great. I just want to make sure I have
1: your
4: name.
1: Are you writing that down or something?
4: I am writing it down.
1: Well, look, if you're planning to, like, tell the principal that Mr. Rupert made this phone call, they're just going to laugh in your face because no Mr. Rupert works there.
4: Oh. Okay. Well, I won't tell the principal, but I will tell the parents.
1: Yeah. No, you're not going to want to do that. The person you're going to want to talk to is your wife, Serena, who set you up for this prank phone call.
4: Wait, what?
1: Yeah, because my real name is Jeff. I work on a radio show called Brooke and Jeffrey in the morning. Yeah, man, this is a faux sound.
4: That's ridiculous. Oh, my God.
1: Your wife, Serena, said that your kid got in trouble fighting at school the other day, and she wanted to help lighten the mood because she says it's been pretty crazy at the house.
4: Oh, my God. I can't believe she did that. You got me good there.
1: I'm surprised you didn't want your kid to learn how to take a punch to the face properly.
4: No. Oh, my God.
1: Come on. Stan, just let a teacher punch your kid in the face.
4: Yeah, let me punch your teacher in the face.
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0: 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Some activities sound like great ideas in theory till you're actually out doing them.
1: Okay.
0: Like going on a hike. Sounds super fun. Being nature, the fresh air, exercise. Yeah. Till you're actually on the mountain. Swatting away mosquitoes.
2: Yeah.
0: Sweating through your pants.
2: Oh my gosh.
0: Trying to make small talk when you're completely winded.
2: Dude, I got the worst cramp ever.
0: You like Thai food? Wow. Me too. You think those berries were poisonous?
1: Oh, God.
0: My throat.
2: Oh, no.
0: Jeff. It really itches.
1: Oh, no. Oh. Jeff, get down the mountain.
0: Well, one of our listeners felt that same instant regret as soon as his date started.
1: Oh, no.
0: He even tried to bail on it.
1: Yikes.
0: Right at the beginning. And you're going to hear what that was when we get your second date update right after this.

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1: Jose, if you messaged a girl on a dating app, how long would you wait for them to respond back to you before you decide it's like time to move on? 2 or 3 minutes? And then it's like, oh, she blew it. Gotta act fast if you want to hop on this ride.
2: I assume as I'm sending it, I'm not going to get a response.
1: Oh, you give up.
2: Oh, yeah.
1: Instantaneously.
0: There's just no hope in you.
2: Yeah, exactly. Okay. And if I get a buzz, I'm like, is there an error going on in the app?
1: Well, that's interesting. It's different than one of our listeners who says he didn't hear back for 3 weeks after he sent his first message.
0: Okay.
1: But good things come to those who wait. That's why
2: I've been
1: keeping Grant on hold for the last 48 minutes in order to talk to us.
2: No, you know, Grant,
1: it's finally time. Welcome to the show.
3: Hey, guys.
0: See, that's
3: what's going on.
0: It's Jeffrey's trick on how he gets people to respect him.
1: Yes. Do you respect me now, Grant?
3: Hey, I'm very vulnerable, so be careful with me here.
1: Just how I like him.
0: He's sensitive right now.
1: All right. Now tell us about the woman that you met up with recently. What's her name?
3: Her name is Shannon. She's super cool. She's very sweet. She's very funny.
0: Oh, okay.
1: So sweet she left you waiting for 3 weeks before she responded to your message.
0: Yeah, what'd she say after 3 weeks?
3: She said that she had, like, forgotten her account was even active, so.
0: Oh.
1: Do you think that was truthful, or was that just something that women say to throw you off?
3: I didn't really think about it that much.
0: Is it today's version of, I never do this?
1: Right, yeah, you know what really I mean? Like, I'm on a dating app? What? When did this happen? Hey.
3: Well, I mean, she was really cool, so, like, once she was actually messaging me, I was like,
0: who cares?
3: It was cool. Yeah, who cares?
0: I don't care what happened.
1: Typical dude.
0: All right, so you guys connected. That's awesome. What'd you end up doing?
3: Well, she loves animals, and so I suggested we go to a zoo.
2: That's pretty cute.
0: Yeah, that's a great date.
1: How did that go?
3: Well, at first, I kind of like instantly regretted it because it was a little later in the day, and there were so many people there. It was super crowded. There were like kids screaming everywhere.
1: It's like being at a Chuck E. Cheese at that point.
0: Right. There's no alcohol.
2: Well, I was about to ask that. Did you guys pre-funk? Because I went to the zoo drunk once and it was awesome.
0: No.
1: Alone?
2: Yeah. Well, no, I was with the girl. Yeah.
1: Okay.
2: I don't remember now. It may have been
0: a
2: radio event.
0: I just pictured Jose sitting in the otter exhibit just talking to him. Grant, was that you?
3: Kind of. We didn't drink before, but once we got there and realized it was like a zoo. Haha. See, I'm funny too.
2: You get it?
1: I like that.
3: I was like, why don't we just go to a bar? And she was like, well, it just so happens that I have like those little, you know, those like little bottles of vodka. She has in her purse.
0: She's got a bar in her purse. I like her.
2: Nice.
1: Is that cool or is that a red flag to you?
3: Oh, I loved it. So we like just got some sodas at the zoo and we made our own little like cocktails and
2: you just put them in the cans or the bottles. That's genius.
1: That's gotta help.
0: You and all the other moms there.
4: Yeah.
2: Yeah. Oh, great. Like, this is my too.
1: All right. That helped things out.
3: Yeah, I mean like it was super chill and we were like laughing and it was just fun.
0: That's awesome.
1: What's the biggest highlight from the zoo?
3: Oh gosh. Well, she's kind of short, so like she'd sit on my shoulders, like if the crowds were like too big in the way, which was kind of cute.
0: You put her on your shoulders?
4: She wanted to go up there?
3: I mean, we were drunk, so.
2: Okay. It's like a music festival.
0: At what point did you get kicked out of the zoo?
3: We didn't get kicked out.
0: You did it.
2: Good.
3: We weren't belligerent.
0: Okay.
1: It's funny.
2: She needed a boost.
1: We never asked you if she was a minor. We usually don't have to, but maybe it's just safe. She's over 18?
0: Let's go with over 21. She's drinking. Yeah.
2: She's 21. Well, she has
1: just
2: alcohol.
1: For legal
3: she's
1: purposes.
3: She's like 30-something.
0: She's 30-something.
1: Oh, wow. Okay.
2: Good.
0: That's interesting.
1: Yeah. And she liked being on the shoulders.
3: I mean, I hope so. She did it a few times, so.
0: Okay.
2: That means yes.
0: She's the one that suggested it.
1: How did you guys leave the zoo? How did it end?
3: Well, she told me that her favorite animal were the penguins. So she was in the bathroom, and I like snuck into the the gift shop. And I bought her a stuffed penguin.
0: That's cute, bro.
2: That's a great move.
3: Yeah, she was super happy. She gave me a kiss. Like it was a whole moment.
0: Aww. Okay, so you guys had a penguin moment together. I like it.
3: I mean, I felt great about the whole thing. And then later that night, she posted pictures of us.
0: Whoa.
3: Instagram, like on her story.
2: Okay, just the story's not as dramatic as a square.
1: Those disappear.
0: I don't know. It sounds like she may be trying to make somebody jealous.
4: Yeah.
2: Oh, that's a good point.
0: I don't know. And you were okay with the Instagram stuff?
3: Yeah, but she deleted them the next day.
1: Well, if it's Insta stories, they auto-delete.
0: Yeah, they go away after.
3: She deleted them. She deleted them before, like, the 24-hour.
2: Like, the next morning.
0: Oh. How many times did you check her account, Grant?
1: You don't have to answer that if it's going to sound incriminating.
4: It sounds like the person she wanted to see it saw it.
1: Okay, how long has it been since the zoo date happened?
3: It's been, like, a week.
0: Okay, and nothing?
2: She's not hitting you up?
3: Yeah, she's not responding to anything, so.
2: Oh.
0: Did you reply to her stories when you saw the pictures of you and her up there?
3: I did the emoji response or whatever.
2: Oh, yeah, yeah,
0: that's safe.
1: Which emoji?
3: Like the heart eyes.
1: Oh, good. No.
0: That's
2: cute. These are good things.
0: That's easy.
2: But I can see how you go from an extreme high, like, wow, this girl kissed me, she posted me on the story, to then immediately she's deleting you. That hurts.
0: It was a quick relationship.
2: Yeah. Exactly. It's like a little breakup.
1: But penguins mate for life.
2: Oh, that's true. Oh, you need to get her a rock.
1: Yeah.
2: That's what penguins do, right?
3: No, that's only when they can't lay an egg.
1: Okay.
2: So don't
1: we need to trust the penguin expert
2: there.
1: That's
2: the wrong message.
1: We're going to come back, and we're going to try to have you and Shannon mate for life when we do your second date update.
0: Yeah, he even thinks that's a little too intense.
1: Yeah. Okay.
0: Let's just go with a second date.
2: Okay.
1: One second date, we'll start with it, then forever in eternity when we do your second date update next. Now, Brooke, hop up on my shoulders. Let's do this.
0: I would break you.

0: best mix of the 90s to now. 103.1 KCDA. Brooke.
1: Yes?
0: When was the last time you were on a man's shoulders? Was it a Salt and Pepper reunion tour?
1: Ooh.
0: Or when you were trying to scale the Capitol building?
1: Oh.
2: Jeffrey.
0: Oh, wait, sorry, I forgot. The radio station doesn't want us mentioning that because it paints everybody in a bad light.
2: Come on, Jeffrey.
0: Yeah, no, that's what they were saying to you, but you wouldn't.
1: No, it was definitely Shoop, okay?
0: Okay, yeah. Sorry, Ashley, take that last part out in the editing.
2: Yeah.
0: But that paints us in a bad light. A good light, though, was shining on Grant during his zoo date.
2: Yeah.
0: Because him and Shannon enjoyed the animals together, a couple drinks, and she even got on his shoulders more than once throughout the day.
1: Yeah. I think that's so crazy.
0: Yeah. And you know that she liked it, too, because she posted the photos on her Insta stories later that night before deleting it before the 24-hour period.
2: Right.
0: So,
2: yeah, that's always a bad sign.
0: That's why I need to ask Grant, do you think that maybe one of her friends saw a picture of you on the Insta stories and could have been like, no.
1: What? Like talk crap about him or something?
0: Yeah, like delete that. That's not good.
2: Oh, cringe.
0: Is that possible?
3: No, I thought maybe like she posted it when she was tipsy and then like the next day I was like, oh, maybe that was like a little too much.
1: Yeah, but you replied with hard eyes, so she shouldn't have felt that way.
2: Well, maybe that's why she felt that way. She's like, oh, God, he's already hard-eyeing it. I'm already, wait a minute, I was drunk.
1: Okay, so everybody's way too in their head about this Insta Stories thing is what we're hearing.
3: Yeah, I am.
1: Okay. All right.
0: Well, we're going to get all the theories out of the way and just get right to the truth when we call her here in a minute. Okay, you ready to do this?
3: I'm ready.
1: Okay, hard-eye emoji.
0: Simple smile.
1: Okay. So maybe it was his fault.
0: All right. Let's find out. Here we go.
4: Hello.
0: Hey, is this Shannon?
4: Yes.
0: Hey, Shannon. Sorry to interrupt your whatever you're doing today, but hope you have time to be on the radio with Brooke and Jeffrey in the morning.
2: She could be doing nothing.
1: Yeah. What's up, Shannon?
0: Are you doing anything, Shannon?
2: Day off.
4: What?
1: Hi, Shannon.
2: Sorry.
1: We're a radio show.
4: What?
2: Yep. We're a radio show.
0: Yeah, I don't think she asked like she couldn't hear.
2: It's
0: just shocking information.
2: She's trying to help. Sorry.
0: Shannon, yeah, okay. Sounds like you're not on the radio much, but we do this all the time where we reach out to people trying to hook them up to go out on another date with our listeners after they've been out once before.
1: Did you follow him, Shannon?
4: Yeah,
0: this is called a second date update, and we heard from one of our listeners, Grant, that you two met up at a zoo.
4: Oh, God. Yeah. Yeah.
2: Oh, you sound like regretful.
1: Yeah, wasn't it fun? I mean, like his description sounded like you guys had a great time.
2: Yeah.
4: Yeah, we did. We really did. And so why is he calling you?
0: Well, Grant agrees that you guys had an amazing time and is wondering why you're not responding to him because he says it's been a week since you've last talked.
4: Right. Okay. He's super cool, and we had a great date. I can't lie. We had a really, really great date.
1: That's good.
2: That's good news.
1: So are you planning on getting back in touch with him? You just haven't had time?
4: No, I mean, probably not.
1: Uh-oh.
2: Aww.
1: Is it a whole it's not him, it's me thing?
4: Yeah, it's just I would rather not talk about it, you know?
0: Okay, but we rather would.
2: And what
0: Grant, I think Grant deserves to hear at least some sort of reason why.
2: Yeah, he's confused.
0: You're saying yourself he's amazing. He's a great time.
4: I mean, look, all I can say is that there's another person that I go out with sometimes.
1: Okay. Like sometimes as in like all the time?
4: No. But we have our own situation. Like he's a little bit of an older man and he looks out for me. And I made a mistake of posting a picture of Grant and I on my Instagram story. And
0: did you call it a mistake or does this other person call it a mistake?
4: Well, I mean, he saw it and he was a little bit threatened by it, I guess. And normally, I mean, it's not a problem for me to date other people. But for some reason, there was something about Grant that...
2: So you upset your sugar daddy.
1: Well, I mean, I wasn't going to be that blunt.
2: Sorry, I just...
1: I was going to say, is this older person, are you physically in a relationship with them? Or is it more of like... a financial relationship?
4: Yeah, I mean, that's my own situation. I'll just say it's a good situation for me. And
1: it doesn't sound like it, though, because it sounds like you can't date who you want to date.
5: She can, everybody but him.
0: Is that true?
5: But that's his own situation.
0: Is that true? He controls who you date?
4: No, he's not controlling whatsoever.
1: Yeah.
4: I want to do this for myself and what's right for me. Okay. And based off of the reaction that I got from this other guy, I don't want that. I don't want him feeling that way. So I'm making this decision.
0: Okay. And you said that you've seen other guys before. He doesn't have a problem with it. It's just something about Grant.
4: Yeah, and I have no idea what it is.
1: Well, do you know what it is? It's probably that he can tell that you really like Grant.
0: Or maybe maybe he's just jealous that Grant can carry you on his shoulders.
2: Yeah.
0: He's too old to do it.
2: You can't do that anymore.
1: I got a walker you can sit on.
0: It's not as fun.
4: Listen, I've thought about this already. I've already done my processing of it. And like I said, even though I'd like to see Grant again, I'm just not in the position right now to mess up something else that is great in my life.
0: Okay. Well, I know maybe you've had a lot of time to process this, but someone who hasn't is Grant, who literally just heard about this the moment you said it a second ago. He's on the other line right now wanting to talk to you.
4: Oh my gosh, I wanted to avoid this. I didn't want to hurt his feelings.
0: Well, we don't know if his feelings are hurt, Grant.
3: They are hurt.
1: Oh.
0: Okay.
1: Well,
0: good guess, Shannon.
2: Darn
1: well
2: it.
1: Then, Shannon, your read on one that point was right. Ours was wrong.
0: All right.
3: But Shannon, I'm so confused. Like, I didn't expect something like this. You're just so, like, cool and pretty. Like, I never imagined something like this for you. I almost don't even believe you.
1: Oh.
2: Don't believe her. She didn't know you were on the phone, bro.
3: I was sure she could have guessed. She's not dumb.
2: Hey, wait a minute. Are you offended by that?
1: No, that was a compliment.
2: Oh, okay.
1: Yeah, to her.
2: I'm a little dumb, so I know.
4: It's nice of you to say. I just don't think it's the right time for us. Just not the right time. And
1: so how many years does this guy have left?
2: Brooke!
0: What's the expiration date?
4: It has nothing to do with that. I'm trying to do what's best for me, too.
1: Are you okay, Grant?
3: Yeah, no, I mean, I hear what she's saying, but I just feel like, I don't know.
0: Okay.
3: We have a really great connection. I don't even want to give this like one more chance. Like, does this old dude get you a stuffed penguins or?
1: Oh, yeah.
2: Oh, no, you probably buy her a real penguin.
1: Yeah.
4: I mean, yeah, he's got me like three. But,
1: Are you serious? That's a lie.
2: Stuffies.
1: That is a lie, Shannon.
2: Oh, that hurt me, dude.
1: Oh, my God.
0: He forgot that he got her the first two, so he keeps buying her more.
4: And he, what can I say? It's my favorite animal. Like, that's why he does it.
0: Okay, look, Shannon, you yourself said the connection between you and Grant was very strong. So if this has anything to do with money, I'm sure Grant is open to doubling it right now.
1: What? No, we're not doing a transaction.
0: Grant, open the wallet. What? Prove that you're the better man.
2: What? Is this, an auction now? Hey,
1: that's
2: who's
1: not that? It. We're going to talk to Shannon about how she's an independent woman and doesn't need to rely on
2: money.
0: Shannon already told us that. You don't have to put the words in her mouth.
1: Alexis.
0: She said it's her choice.
4: I'd like to hear what Grant has to say.
2: Oh, here we go.
0: Grant,
2: who started
0: door's been 1, cracked 1, open. 1, you got to slam it open. Go ahead.
1: You guys are ruining it.
3: Well, we're only on the first date, so let's not get ahead of ourselves. I'm not paying for her yet, but if she wants to go on a second date to get to know me better without like dangling a money carrot in front of her face.
2: I like that, bro. I like that. So it's like insinuating he does have money.
0: Yeah, there might be a Versace bag waiting for you at the very end if you go out with him one more time.
1: These are false promises. Yeah. That's what she wants.
0: That's not from us.
1: No.
0: That's all out of Grant's checking account. We're just going to give you a little tiny gift card to get the date going.
2: Yeah. Yay. You guys like Olive Garden? Or?
0: So what do you think, Shannon?
4: I don't know. I don't want to screw up something else.
2: This guy's really rich, dude. Right.
0: Her heart is saying yes. Like, you can hear her heart say yes, but
2: I can hear
0: her mind is saying no.
2: That's a good way to put it, Jeff.
1: And you could always go back to school, Shannon, you know, and get your own job.
5: Who said she didn't go to school?
0: She's really putting her down somehow.
1: It's just so depressing to me.
2: Grant, listen, you dumb hottie.
0: Yeah. I haven't heard from you yet, Grant, so are you giving up here?
3: Yeah, I'm not ready for a triangle at this point in my life.
2: Good for you, bro.
1: Well, what if you could get on the paycheck, too, though?
5: Ooh, yeah.
3: I would have to know what that would entail.
2: You want to be a butler?
1: Oh, I'm sure they just say companionship. That's what they always say, right?
0: Shannon, does this other guy have openings for more people like you?
4: No.
0: Oh, I was going to put in my application. Yeah.
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5: When Megan Thee Stallion and Nicki Minaj had a rap feud, it was top headlines.
6: Oh, I remember that.
5: Everyone was talking about it.
6: Yep, gotta choose a team.
5: And whenever Kendrick and Drake decide to release back-to-back diss tracks, immediately takes over the whole internet.
6: Yeah. I can't choose a team there.
5: And yet somehow, no one has noticed the ongoing musical beef that I've had with my biggest hater.
7: Oh. Who's that?
5: My own mother.
7: Oh. You be your mom.
5: We've been going back and forth for years doing Broadway musical parody slams, just going after each other.
6: Oh, snap, bro.
5: She hit me with 525,600 missed calls.
7: Yeah.
5: And I clapped back with "Don't spy on me" on my Tinder.
7: Okay.
5: So as long as she keeps dropping these Broadway diss tracks, I'm going to keep on firing back hard with my brand new song of the week. Watch out, Mom. It's coming up at 8:10.
6: It's eating up.

0: Let's connect on socials. And you know what I mean when I say connect. Just search for 103.1 KCDA. It is time for my song of the week. It's Brooke and Jeffrey in the morning.
1: Okay.
0: And I want to talk to all the adults out there.
2: When you
0: think back to your middle school or high school or even elementary school experience, can you remember the one thing your parents bought you that made you think, oh, this is going to raise my cool points by 100%?
2: Yeah.
1: Kidding me?
0: Oh,
1: barely
2: okay.
1: Ran, but I was like,
2: yeah.
1: "Let's go!"
2: I was thinking about my JanSport. I don't know. Well, I had a really cool Trapper Keeper.
0: Your embroidered Looney Tunes jean jacket.
2: Yeah. I had the Bugs one there where he was a gangster.
1: I remember those.
0: Wow, you were the coolest kid in all of rural Idaho.
2: I can't help it.
1: Over
2: That's
1: here.
2: Right. Yeah. That's right.
0: I mean, for me personally, it's kind of a sore subject because I was required to wear school uniforms.
2: Oh, like private school.
0: But you don't think I wanted to roll in on a pair of Heelys? Like, what's up, guys? I know you don't recognize me because I'm Cool Jeff now.
1: Dude, I went to private Catholic school. Someone got in trouble for having light-up shoes.
0: Yeah.
1: That's the devil.
0: But then I'd roll in and I'd do a little skid like, I'm here, teach. What's up?
1: Yeah.
2: I can see this. You do know the Heelys were also banned in public schools.
0: Oh, were they?
2: It wasn't just a private school
0: that
2: thing.
0: Sucks,
2: yeah.
0: Man.
2: Yeah.
1: You leave skid marks, though?
0: Yeah.
1: That's really cool.
0: That'd be so tough. Yeah. But look, we've all been through it. When you have that 1 year after summer ends, you're going back to school and you are telling yourself, this is it.
2: Yeah.
0: This is going to be my year of cool.
1: Wow.
2: Don't worry if that doesn't happen till you're 26, okay, kids?
0: Yeah, I know there's thousands of kids out there that are thinking it right now who probably haven't even told anybody yet, so I wrote this song for them.
2: Hey.
0: Instead of singing the early 2000s hit by No Doubt, Hella Good, it's young Jeffrey's Hella Cool. Because you know you are.
1: Why does it feel not cool?
2: No kids are going to be singing this, but I can't wait to hear your version.
3: They're going to learn it for the first time right now.
2: Yeah, it's cute how hopeful he is.
0: Let's find out. I'll point when I'm ready. Point.
4: Bye, Mom. The bus is here.
5: Wait, honey. Let me take a first day of school picture.
4: Oh, no, seriously?
5: Go on. Hold up your little sign.
4: Mom, I don't do that little kid stuff anymore. I told you I'm cool now, okay? Deal with it. The school year is starting and my aura's peaking.
6: Yeah, that's just my dinosaur pencil holder. No biggie.
4: I'll

0: happy. Right now, I'm the king.
1: I'll wink at my teacher, give her finger guns.
0: Looking good, Mrs. J.

0: band.
1: Wow. Oh my God.
2: The recorder solo.
3: Yeah.
2: Do we need a recorder in every song of the week? Possibly.
4: Dude, I know that was supposed to be bad, but that was pretty darn good.
0: It goes pretty tough if I do say so.
4: Like, I'm impressed.
0: You're welcome.
4: The video of this.
2: Yeah, you got to watch the video on TikTok for sure.
5: We are going to post the video up on all of our socials on TikTok, on Instagram, YouTube. Just find it at Brooke and Jeffrey.
2: That was not a pre-recorded recorder.
3: No. Yeah.
2: That was live.
4: By the way, visualize this. Some kid on wheelies is about to be rolling in on a recorder list playing this song.
0: He's not going to take the crown away from me. I'm the cool kid in school now.
5: Text in 78592. You can tell us what you thought about the song of the week.
2: So great.
5: Make sure to go share it with the kid who's going back to school right now and prove to them they can be cool.
4: Yeah.
5: Anyway, we're going to do a phone tap. Super cool one coming up right after this.
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29: Hello?
30: Guten Tag, hello? Is this Matthew?
29: Yes, this is Matthew with Microsoft, yes.
30: Oh, hello, Matthew. I am Hans. I am the new employee.
29: Oh, right. You're the new guy. Yeah, Dave said you were going to call.
30: Very good. Well, actually, I do have a question. But it is not necessarily about the business.
29: Okay.
30: I am wondering, are you single?
29: What?
30: I am just curious. Like, do you have a special Fräulein? Or, you know, I do not know your preference. Maybe you have a boy line, perhaps?
29: No, I'm single. Oh. Why are you asking?
30: Do not worry. No, I am not trying to make the romantic time on you.
29: Wait, what?
30: See, I am new to the country, and I am looking to find some beautiful women for myself. Oh, yeah. And I want to know, how does it work?
29: How does it work to do what? Like, find a beautiful woman?
30: Yeah, I've seen in, you know, the American movies about the buying a drinking to impress the women. Yeah.
29: Yeah, you can do that here.
30: Yeah, but in Germany, it is a little different. See, we're talking to her about her body and her masculine hands and how many calluses she can count on one. One, two, three. Ooh, that one counts as two. One is growing on another one.
29: Yeah, I don't know if the women over here would like that.
30: Oh,
29: honestly,
30: that is interesting to me. Why not the, you know, hand callus pickup line?
29: Oh,
30: I like your callus, girl. You look very bumpy.
29: Honestly, talking about women's bodies isn't the best idea over here.
30: I have seen in the American TV shows, yeah, they do the pickup of the women. It is very similar to Germany, but we do the cows.
29: What are you talking about, cows?
30: You know, like you talk to the woman and asking how many of the cows can she lift?
29: Yeah, no, that's not really a thing here.
30: Really? Oh, in Germany, the more cows a woman can throw over her shoulder, the more suitors will line up down the corner. Oh, my goodness.
29: Wow, you've got some different customs over there, don't you?
30: Oh, yeah, it's like a cream cheese festival. It gets crazy. You guys have the cream cheese festivals here? Hmm?
29: Can't say we do.
30: Oh, my goodness. You'll never know what's going to happen at the cream cheese festival. Yeah. One time I left and I, let us just say, there were no cream cheese left. Hans ate it all.
29: Yeah, I don't know if that's going to help you. I'd say just try to be yourself and make a connection with them.
30: Perhaps I can use the help of my new friend. You, Matthew, you want to be wingman?
29: Mm? And look at that. We are at lunchtime. I'm sorry. I've got to end this call.
30: Oh, perfect. It's lunch for me, too. We can go do the meet cute, yeah?
29: The what?
30: It's a meet cute when you bump into somebody random. You know, I don't know you. You don't know me. Whoopsie daisies.
29: Right.
30: In Germany, it's not meet cute. It's cute meat. You just bring fresh meat to your Fräulein, and it is so cute, and the women love it.
29: What?
30: Would you like a spleen from the cow?
29: Hmm? That's different.
30: That is how my grandparents got married. He gave her a cow spleen.
29: Wow.
30: It's very cute. Exactly how it is saying. Sometimes you have a steak. Maybe next time you come in, and you have an appendix from a rabbit.
29: Like I said, it's lunchtime. I gotta run.
30: Oh, yeah, that sounds like a plan. Dave said that we should meet up for the prank phone call anyway and for lunch as well. Well, dude, how are you saying two birds, one bird?
29: Wait,
30: two stones, one bird.
29: I'm sorry, what did Dave say?
30: The pranking of the phone call?
29: What?
4: Because your coworker Dave set you up, man. This is actually Jose from Brooke and Jeffrey in the Morning. We're doing a phone tap.
29: Oh,
4: Yeah, man. Dave said you guys hired a new guy from Germany, and you haven't met him yet.
29: Okay. Wow. Wow.
30: What cut of meat will you bring for the ladies?
29: Oh, man. Oh, I am not getting into this.
30: I highly recommend some type of honey badger bladder.
29: Excellent.
30: The ladies right. love
29: well,
30: it.
29: Well, I'll probably see you guys on the flip side.
30: Okay, then. I'll see you at work. I love you. Mwah. Forehead kisses.
29: Yeah, bye, baby.
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0: 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It's a cat named Memer.
1: I'll
0: show you a pic of Memers.
2: Oh,
0: she kind of looks like a giant tarantula when she's just sitting on the pavement.
1: Very hairy.
3: Oh, she's so hairy and she has no butt. It looks like she just looked. She's so cute.
2: She just drops off like a little clam.
0: But she's a rescue cat from Illinois who's gone viral with her latest video drawing over 41 million views.
1: She doesn't seem as camera ready, though.
0: Like, yeah.
1: She looks more annoyed at the owner. Jimothy was really selling it.
0: Yeah. And now people are demanding a collab between Memers and Jimothy.
1: That's not going to end well.
0: Cats and raccoons?
1: No.
2: Yes. Sometimes raccoons will steal cat food.
1: Okay, raccoons are terribly mean.
3: Yeah.
2: And cats.
0: I think Jimothy could rise to the occasion.
2: Yeah. But that'd be the cutest fight.
0: Americans may not agree on much, but at least we all love our genetically deformed animals.
1: Yeah.
0: More to come with Laser Stories.

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2: Oh, no.
1: Can't find Grandpa in Costco? 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

0: sound.
1: Yeah.
2: Oh, gosh. I hope they don't get separated from each other.
0: You'll hear pop, pop, pinging over by the sweatpants table. Insert yours today with Laser Stories, the segment where we read weird news stories around the globe, just like everyone else does.
2: I'm imagining there's like a flashing light.
1: Yeah, yeah, for sure.
0: Except we've got a laser.
2: Yeah.
0: Those other derriere dingers just don't. This first Laser Story is out of Milwaukee. The Green Bay Packers may be without one fan this season.
1: Oh, no. How will they survive?
0: I say that because a 39-year-old cheesehead named Thomas Barath left his house the other night wearing nothing but a plush Green Bay Packers robe.
1: That's all right.
0: Yeah, according to the police, Thomas broke into a place called Jackson's Blue Ribbon Pub. It wasn't open at the time, so he crawled through a window to get in. And bar surveillance cameras caught him in the act, including the moment where his Packers robe got snagged on the edge of the window. So he tumbled into the empty bar completely nude.
1: Buddy.
2: These guys are so hardcore, though.
1: He's like, I wore my robe. Dang it.
0: Alarms went off, and when police arrived, they found Thomas a block away, asleep in the bushes, holding a six-pack of White Claw and a bottle of Tito's vodka.
1: I did not peg him for a White Claw drinker. I'm going to say that right now.
2: We need to chase him for the vodka.
1: I thought for sure he was going to be a beer guy.
3: Yeah.
0: Well, he was charged with one count of burglary, and there's no word on if the bar will give him back his plush robe.
1: Oh, they kept it.
0: But we know for a fact he wasn't able to wear it to jail.
1: Dude, auction it off.
3: Yeah.
0: Let's go to your next Laser Story out of Hooray, Hooray for the TSA. A 52-year-old man named O.C. Lopez was arrested Sunday after making a joke to an American Airlines employee at Miami International Airport.
1: I feel like this is going to be my husband someday.
0: The ticket agent asked, "Do you have any dangerous goods?"
1: Ew.
0: And O.C. said, "No," but then said, "I do have a grenade."
4: Oh, no, she didn't.
2: Oh, my gosh.
1: That's not a joke, OC.
2: It's not even funny.
1: There's not a punchline there.
0: Well, for him it was, and he began laughing and was shocked that a few seconds later, security had put him in handcuffs.
1: It's like, what? I didn't say bomb.
3: Yeah.
0: Well, a bomb detection canine responded to check on his luggage, and no explosives were found.
1: Yeah.
0: OC told police he was just joking around.
1: It's just funny. Nobody has a sense of humor anymore.
2: Come on.
0: That was not a good enough excuse, so he was charged with making a false report and taken away.
1: Okay.
2: Dude, I used to be a server at the airport, and I remember asking somebody how their food was, and they're like, "Oh my God, it's so bomb." And I'm like, "You cannot say that loud."
1: Yeah.
2: Even that was bad.
0: Well, the crazy thing is, one day later, at that same airport, a 33-year-old man named Yoel Crespo was in the same TSA line when the agent asked him, "Do you have any lithium batteries in your bag?"
2: Yeah, aerosols.
0: Yoel's response, "No, I don't have any batteries, but I do have a bomb."
2: Now we're literally saying the B word.
0: Afterwards, he also said he was joking.
2: Dude, it is not funny,
1: TSA
2: guys.
1: TSA just needs to put up a sign that says, "You're not funny."
2: Yeah.
1: Yeah.
0: Well,
2: I'm sad every time I walk through.
1: Yeah.
0: Didn't matter if he said he was joking. He is now in that same jail with OC for doing the same thing.
2: Dad, and good on TSA for taking everything seriously as they should.
1: They should try rocket grenade. Like, that would be funnier.
0: Yeah, but maybe OC and Yoel, since they're in that jail cell together, they can be friends and tell each other hilarious explosive jokes.
3: That's a room I never want to be in.
2: Oh, my gosh.
1: You don't think they should work on a set and go out on the road?
2: That's a nightmare.
1: They have to drive. They can't fly to their next show.
0: Let's go to your next Laser Story out of the bottom of my autumn.
2: I don't know, but I like it here.
0: We're in the thick of pumpkin spice season leading up to fall.
2: Leading up to fall?
1: I feel like we started with bottom stuff and now we're finishing.
3: Yeah.
0: It's about autumn. Okay. Leading up to fall, pumpkin spice season. So for some, if you've had too many PSLs and pumpkin spice cookies and pumpkin spice muffins and pumpkin spice ice cream, you could be feeling some indigestion.
1: Already.
3: Oh.
0: Well, why not reach for some pumpkin spice Mylanta? Which is a real thing.
2: No,
0: I'm being serious. Mylanta, the heartburn company, has launched two limited edition fall-themed liquid antacids.
1: I'm sorry. Jose they just pointed to their spiced apple cider flavor and said, that looks good.
0: That's right.
2: Drink there's, a little of my Atlanta.
0: There's two flavors, ooh, pumpkin spice heartburn harvest and spiced apple cider.
2: Ooh, yeah. And imagine how pleasant your tooth would smell.
1: Yeah.
0: They're available in 12-ounce bottles, and yikes, they supposedly begin working on contact with a spiced coating formula designed to quickly soothe heartburn symptoms. If you're interested, it's just a limited time thing, so don't wait too long.
1: Okay.
0: Or you'll become a pumpkin.
2: The other guy.
1: Yeah. Thank you, Jose. Lock him up.
0: The producer made me say that one. That one wasn't on me. You can find them on Amazon for $10 each, and not surprisingly, knockoffs have already shown up with a generic brand called Gourd Be Gone, which can also be purchased for $7. Yeah. Let's go to your final laser story out of Holiday Headquarters.
2: So happy.
0: In a survey conducted just 2 weeks ago, only 66% of Americans knew when Labor Day would be celebrated.
1: Well, that's still majority, so yeah.
2: Well, it's always
0: surprise, it's this coming Monday.
2: Yeah.
3: I feel like if you're someone who gets work off, you know when it is.
2: Yeah, that's a good point.
1: Or if you have kids. Yeah.
2: Oh, because they school off. Yeah.
0: Well, it's always the first Monday in September.
1: It is really late this year.
0: It's been that way for 132 years, but for some reason in the poll, 4% of people didn't think there would be a Labor Day in 2026 at all.
2: Okay! Why? Would they, like, the government eliminate it or
1: something? Yeah, like, I thought we were skipping it this year.
0: Also, not surprisingly, Americans said they aren't sure what the holiday even means. 18% wrongly believe it's meant to commemorate the founding of labor unions, while 9% thought it was the official start of autumn.
2: I thought it was for pregnant women.
1: No, labor. Yeah, I got you.
0: 6% believe it's meant to celebrate the signing of the U.S. Constitution.
1: Wait, what?
2: That's Independence Day.
0: 4% think it honors the end of World War II.
1: Yeah.
0: And if you could believe this, 1% of adults in our country said it was to celebrate mothers going into labor.
2: Right.
1: So are you going to tell us what it is then, since nobody knows
0: yet? Well, 60% of us got it right. Labor Day is a salute to the contributions and achievements of American everyday workers.
2: Yeah, so it's a labor day off for the labor force.
1: That's kind of close to union stuff, right? Like,
2: Jeff, just tell Brooke she's right.
0: Okay, you're right. Naturally, everyone loved the idea of three-day weekends, regardless of why they're happening.
1: Yeah, let's do them every weekend. Labor Day every Monday.
2: Yay!
0: As for this guy, this is how he's celebrating Labor Day, by putting in work.
2: Oh, he's still working.
0: Which is really every single day for him, holiday or not. That sound means Laser Stories has come to an end for the day. We'll do it again, same time, on Monday.

0: We've got a new player, Jared, joining us today, who says he gets all of his knowledge and information from listening to our radio program.
1: Jared's a smart guy.
0: That's why he thinks he can beat Brooke.
1: Yeah!
0: Okay.
2: Thank you, studio audience.
0: All right.
2: Thank
0: okay,
2: you.
0: Everybody,
2: That's
0: calm
2: accurate.
0: Down. Calm down.
2: Accurate.
0: Jared, now we're happy to have you here. Welcome to the show, man.
3: Thank you. Glad to be here.
2: You know what a concern it is if you get all your information from this show, right?
3: Yeah, so that's only for 3 hours a day.
1: Okay.
2: That's enough time to do damage, my friend.
3: Yeah. Exactly.
0: I'm glad to hear that the brain's still firing, though. Yeah. That's a good sign.
3: Right.
0: What strategy, if any, are you planning to use today?
3: Answer every question.
2: Answering
0: them. I don't think we've ever heard that before. Good luck with that, Jared. We're sending Brooke out of the studio. So you know how it works. You got 30 seconds to answer as many questions as possible. If you don't know, and you can say pass, but you have to beat Brooke outright if you want to win. Are you ready?
3: Yes.
0: Good luck. Your time starts now. On this day in 1972, the TV show Price is Right premiered. What three-word phrase do contestants hear when they're picked from the audience?
3: Come on down.
0: Which state grows the most avocados in America?
3: California.
0: In Greek mythology, what seductive sea creatures would lure sailors to their doom by singing?
3: Pass.
0: What part of a goose is foie gras?
3: The neck.
0: Jared, well done there. Brooke is going to come back into the studio. And it says here, Jared, that you work as a maintenance supervisor, but for fun, you golf once a week.
4: Wow.
3: Correct.
1: Fun, bro.
0: How would you feel if Jose caddied for you?
3: That'd be great. Day?
0: You won't be able to hear anything but the sound of his voice for the entire 4 hours.
2: Oh, yeah.
1: But they call me a chatty caddy.
2: I like that.
3: Golfing partners might not like that.
2: Well, but maybe that's your strategy. Get him in a bad mood so you win.
0: All right. We'll put you two in touch after this is over, but it is Brooke's turn. Brooke, are you ready?
2: Four.
0: I'll take that as a yes.
1: Here she goes.
0: Your time starts now. On this day in 1972, the TV show Price is Right premiered. What three-word phrase do contestants hear when they're picked from the audience?
2: Come on down.
0: Which state grows the most avocados in America?
2: California.
0: In Greek mythology, what seductive sea creatures would lure sailors to their doom by singing?
2: Sirens.
0: What part of a goose is foie gras?
2: Ooh, the liver.
0: Name the continent that contains the most countries at 54.
2: Asia.
0: That's it. Time is up, and we got to go over to the scoreboard to see how you both did with our own Jose.
5: I woke up the next morning pretty much in a pile of dudes.
0: Bolaños.
1: Jared, you got two today.
3: Oh, yeah.
1: And Brooke, you did get one extra question in.
2: Did I get a birdie or an eagle?
1: Well, this would be an albatross?
2: Yeah, there it is.
1: No, you got four.
2: Hey.
1: You got the sea lion at that point.
3: Yeah.
0: Sorry about that, Jared. Close, but not quite good enough. Let's go over the answers. On this day in 1972, The Price is Right premiered on television, and that three-word phrase to call a contestant from the audience is come on down. Or as you two said it, come on down!
1: That's how you have to say it.
2: That's right. Rich Roddy.
0: The state that grows the most avocados in America would be California. 90% of the avocados come from there.
2: Mm.
0: In Greek mythology, the seductive sea creatures that lure sailors to their doom by singing would be sirens.
1: Mm-hmm.
0: Very sexy. Part of a goose that makes foie gras is the liver. And the continent that has the most countries on it with 54 is Africa.
1: Yes.
0: Europe would be second at 44.
2: Oh, interesting.
0: So, Jared, it wasn't enough to win today, but just for being here, we're going to throw you some Brooke and Jeffrey swag.
1: Okay.
3: Awesome.
2: All right. Well, you know
1: Yay.
2: What? You did what you came to do, and you gave answers.
3: I did.
1: All right, let's give them a golf clap, everybody.
0: Beautiful.
3: I'll be back.
1: Good work.
0: I love that approach, Jared.
3: Mm-hmm. Thank you.
0: We're going to go to break and be back right after this.
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9: On this show, our job is to basically embarrass ourselves in public every single day.
10: I guess.
11: And hopefully, and hope that our families still want to talk to us at the end of it.
9: Yeah. It's funny because we don't even have to try. It just happens.
10: Yeah. Oh, wow.
9: Like, if you could see what Brooke was wearing right now, you would totally understand. But what
11: happens... It's not funny, Jose.
12: She looks great.
9: But what happens when real life celebrities do it? And it's all caught by paparazzi.
10: Oh.
9: And now their cringy moment is broadcast for the entire world to enjoy. Honestly, we love it. And I bet there's probably some of them that you don't even know about, including a gaffe that happened on the red carpet not too long ago. It's not someone falling. It's even worse than that. And you're going to find out when we do the most embarrassing celebrity moments of all time coming up.

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1: It's Brooke and Jeffrey in the morning, and it must be nice being an A-list celebrity. Because nothing messy or humiliating ever happens to them.
0: And if it's good, it just means more press.
1: Yeah. But it's nice. They're all in stable, drama-free relationships, raising happy families that don't need any therapy, and they all keep incredibly healthy boundaries, especially with their assistants and nannies.
2: They see more than the actual family members.
0: Do they understand sarcasm? Because if they don't, they may have missed your point.
1: Maybe. I will say once in a blue moon, a big name star will have a very public whoopsie moment, which is why a popular publication just came out with a list of the most embarrassing celebrity moments of all time.
0: Oh, yes.
1: And it just proves sometimes celebrities are human, just like the rest of us.
2: Dude, I'm thinking of one right now. It better make the list. I don't want to say it.
0: I'm going to say if Ashley Simpson isn't on this list, then this list is trash.
2: Oh, for her SNL?
3: Yes.
1: Let's go through, like, this first one happened back in 2012 at the premiere of the movie The Lorax.
2: Danny DeVito.
0: Oh, that was Danny DeVito. That's right.
1: Well, all the stars are walking the red carpet, and Zac Efron was one of them, posing for pics. And when he turned, out of his pants pocket fell a prophylactic. Onto the red carpet.
3: I mean, it's Zac Efron.
0: But you're at a kid's movie. Like, what are you planning to do during the intermission of the Lorax?
1: You know what happens after you watch the Lorax. Things go down.
2: Especially you, Brooke. Like, all the saving the wilderness is getting me high.
0: Maybe it's just being in Danny DeVito's presence that people just have to come prepared.
1: It does it. This next one happened in 2014 when Jennifer Lopez was taking a stroll through the Bronx and wanted to go visit her old childhood home.
0: Yeah, she's Jenny from the block.
2: Yeah, she wants everyone to know it.
1: So she went and knocked on the door thinking that the new owner would instantly recognize her.
0: Jennifer Lopez is so recognizable.
1: Yeah, and this is all happening on camera, but instead they just said, Jennifer who?
0: Oh. Didn't even know the name?
1: Never even heard of her. But it probably should have been Jenny from the block. And then have been like, of course.
2: Sure.
0: Sounds like whoever was running that, the landlord did not use that as a selling point.
1: No.
3: The whole street didn't even talk about her.
0: Yeah.
1: Again.
2: Are you sure she's from the block?
0: Yeah, what block?
1: Not this one. Again, these are the most embarrassing moments that A-list celebrities have accidentally had while in public. Next on the list, Justin Timberlake.
0: Of course,
1: when he got pulled over in the Hamptons in 2024 for DUI, and he told the cop, quote, this is going to ruin the tour.
2: Yeah, the world tour.
1: The world tour?
2: Yeah. And he happened to also be in a movie called Trolls World Tour at the time.
0: Every time he becomes more public, he gets more cringe.
1: Next up, another kind of lesser known celeb, Taylor Swift. She made the list.
0: Wait, who?
1: Taylor Swift.
0: I remember her.
1: Back in 2019, she was accepting an award for Woman of the Decade.
0: Okay.
1: And during her acceptance speech, she kept pausing like she was waiting for the audience to clap.
0: And nobody
1: was clapping.
0: I thought Kanye West was going to come up and take her Woman of the Decade award.
1: Maybe that's why she was pausing. She was looking around to make sure.
2: Did you think it was like a president speech where after every sentence everyone has to clap and everything?
1: I think she just thought what she was saying was so profound.
2: So powerful.
0: Or she wrote it and put in pause for applause.
1: Yeah.
0: You know?
2: Just had to stick with it.
0: Yeah.
1: Clips from that speech ended up going viral on Twitter and TikTok. Everybody was mocking
2: her. And she never recovered.
1: Nope. You know what? Never been lower. Of course, when you're recapping the most embarrassing public moments for celebrities, you have to mention Alec Baldwin's wife.
2: You still haven't mentioned mine?
1: Hilaria Baldwin.
2: Oh, wait, what is this?
0: And her fake accent.
1: Her famous fake Spanish accent.
2: What? I don't know about this.
1: You don't?
2: Or do I not remember?
1: We have a clip from one of them when she did a guest cooking appearance on the Today Show. And for some reason, even though she is born and raised in Boston, keep in mind, she's born Hillary, but she changed it to Hilaria. She cannot seem to remember the English word for a certain vegetable.
4: We have very few ingredients. We have tomatoes. We have, cucumbers. We have red pepper.
0: How do you say it in English?
5: How do you say in English? Back in Boston, we called them Fenre Cucanovas. Cucumbers? Oh.
0: That's what happens when you are around people who just say yes to you all the time.
1: Yeah.
0: You
1: know?
0: Like, that there's no one that holds you accountable. That's why you got to keep an old friend around.
2: Yeah.
0: No matter what. Even if you don't like them when you're famous, you just need someone to be like...
2: Someone can check you.
0: Yeah. Call you on your BS.
2: Didn't Madonna have a fake accent for a while?
0: Yeah, so did Britney.
1: I liked hers, though. It actually worked. Of course, someone who's no stranger to public humiliation, Ben Affleck. Hard to choose just one moment for him, but the list specifically remembers in 2021 when he had one of his assistants throw out his cardboard cutout of Ana de Armas after they broke up.
0: He had a cardboard cutout
1: in his house, and paparazzi caught them putting the cutout in the trash on the side of the road.
2: Oh,
1: it's a giant cutout, by
2: the
1: way.
2: This is really funny. Also, Brooke, don't judge. You have your own cardboard cutout right here in the studio, okay?
0: And it's a cutout of her, like, laying on a bed. She's very fully clothed, but it's like... I wonder where he was sitting.
1: Why does he have it in his house?
0: I'm hoping it was a joke.
1: Whatever it is, it's embarrassing. Yeah. And for the final most embarrassing moment for a celebrity in public, we're going back to the year 2005.
2: Is this it?
1: Back when the Oprah show was on TV and Tom Cruise famously jumped up on Oprah's couch to profess his love for Katie Holmes over and over and over again.
2: And it worked out.
0: I'm sorry, that was more embarrassing for Katie Holmes.
2: Yeah. Honestly, that's how the ick started, I think.
0: Oh, my God. Can you imagine watching a little man jump up and down on a couch and profess his
2: love to you? I love her.
1: That's why it was so impressive, though, to see a man of his height jump onto the couch in one leap.
2: That's true. Is that climbing it?
0: He has incredible physicality.
1: He does. Those were the most embarrassing public celebrity moments of all time. We got your phone tap coming up right after this.
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1: Yeah.
2: Elementary school is a great place for kids to learn,
3: yes,
2: to make friends, explore their interests, mm-hmm, and fight each other.
3: Wait, what?
2: At least that's what one teacher believes. There's no issue that can't be resolved without fists.
3: What?
4: Ooh,
3: what teacher is that?
2: That's
3: that teacher still working?
4: Yeah. Is that Conor McGregor?
2: So he calls the parent of a student who recently got into a scrap with another kid.
3: Oh.
2: And I wonder how this dad is going to take teacher's unorthodox advice.
3: Uh-oh.
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5: Hello.
2: Hi, is this Stan?
5: Yeah, it is. Who's this?
2: My name is Mr. Rupert. I'm one of the teachers at elementary.
5: Oh, okay. Hello.
2: Hi. So your son is Brandon, correct?
5: Yes, he is.
2: Yeah, look, so I was one of the faculty who witnessed the fight that he was, mm-hmm, in yesterday.
5: Mm-hmm. Yeah, I've met with the vice principal. Uh-huh. I've had a conversation with Brandon about it, how fighting is not ever the answer when there's a disagreement,
2: right,
5: or anything like that.
2: Okay. I don't know if I fully agree, but look, I wanted to maybe give you some off-the-record advice.
5: Okay.
2: I don't know what you heard, but, mm-hmm, Brandon lost.
5: Look, when there's a fight at school, pretty much everyone loses. It's,
2: yeah,
5: bad for everybody.
2: Yeah, sure. No, but I mean, honestly, Brandon got wiped.
5: Why are you telling me that?
2: Well, again, so this is all off the record. I'm just saying he doesn't have to lose.
5: What?
2: You know what I mean?
5: I don't understand what you're getting at.
2: I think if Brandon learns how to properly take a punch, he could hang in there just a little bit longer.
5: Okay, look, this is very strange because I don't want my son fighting. I don't want Brandon to fight anymore.
2: Yeah, sure. Nobody wants that to happen. But if it does,
5: wouldn't it be better if Brandon just doesn't get in fights? Isn't that a better idea?
2: Yeah, I mean, in a perfect world, yes.
5: Yes, in a perfect world, but in any world.
2: The
5: world we live in now, wouldn't it be better if he never got in a fight with that kid? Yes.
2: Stan, I need you to focus on what I'm about to tell you here. Because I can let Brandon punch me in the face a few times.
5: What?
2: Then I'll give it back to him. That way, I think he can really improve his technique.
5: Wait, are you kidding me? You're a teacher at my son's school, and you're asking me to punch my son.
2: Well,
5: you're asking me if you can punch my son after he punches you in the face. I'd like to punch you in the face.
2: We can all punch each other. I want him to punch me first before I punch him back and show him how to do it properly.
5: I don't want him punching anyone. Is that hard to understand?
2: Well, it's just a suggestion. If you don't want it.
5: It's a terrible suggestion.
2: Okay, if you want Brandon to get mopped up again, fine. That's totally up to you.
5: I don't want Brandon fighting again. That's what I think you're missing.
2: Okay. I hear you. And if you feel more comfortable having your family present while this instruction happens, I'm more than happy to let your wife punch me first.
5: Mm.
2: Then your son.
5: Well, that's very big of you.
2: Well, thank you.
5: I don't want anyone in my family punching anyone. Do you understand that? I don't want any of my family fighting.
2: Okay.
5: I don't want me fighting. I don't want me
2: All
5: punching
2: right.
5: anyone. My
2: All
5: son,
2: right.
5: my
2: okay.
5: wife, my daughter, my
2: you.
5: Cousin, my dog,
2: gotcha.
5: Anyone.
2: Look, I gave it a shot.
5: Yes, you did.
2: Okay. Now, while I have you on the phone, by the way, would you be interested in volunteering for our Pinwheel of Peace program at the school coming up?
5: Absolutely not.
2: Really?
5: Really?
2: You were just talking about how you don't want anybody to fight with each other, and
5: yeah,
2: now you
5: well,
2: don't support
5: them. I got to say, I'm not so, after this phone call, I'm not so enthusiastic about the school at all.
2: Well, I don't think you understand what we do. We decorate these pinwheels, and then we plant them in the ground in the shape of a peace sign to promote world harmony.
5: And yet, at the same time, you're advocating for my son to fight.
2: No, I just want him to get hit in the face.
5: Oh, I see. That's different. I guess I misinterpreted what you were saying.
2: Okay, thank you. So now we're on the same page.
5: Yeah.
2: So do you want to bring your family to the schoolyard after?
5: Absolutely not.
2: Okay. You're making this pretty difficult.
5: And what was your name again?
2: Mr. Rupert.
5: Mr. Rupert. Okay, great. I just want to make sure
2: are you writing that down or something?
5: I am writing it down.
2: Well, look, if you're planning to like tell the principal that Mr. Rupert made this phone call, they're just going to laugh in your face because no Mr. Rupert works there.
5: Oh. Okay. Well, I won't tell the principal, but I will tell the parents.
2: Yeah, no, you're not going to want to do that. The person you're going to want to talk to is your wife, Serena, who set you up for this prank phone call.
5: Wait, what?
2: Yeah, because my real name is Jeff. I work on a radio show called Brooke and Jeffrey in the morning. Yeah, man, this is a faux show.
5: That's ridiculous. Oh, my God.
2: Your wife, Serena, said that your kid got in trouble fighting at school the other day, and she wanted to help lighten the mood because she says it's been pretty crazy at the house.
5: Oh, my God. I can't believe she did that. Oh, you got me good there.
2: I'm surprised you didn't want your kid to learn how to take a punch to the face properly.
5: No. Oh, my God.
2: Come on. Stan, just let a teacher punch your kid in the face.
5: Yeah, let me punch your teacher in the face.

0: 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Some activities sound like great ideas in theory till you're actually out doing them.
1: Okay.
0: Like going on a hike. Sounds super fun. Being in nature, the fresh air, exercise. Yeah. Till you're actually on the mountain. Swatting away mosquitoes.
2: Yeah.
0: Sweating through your pants.
2: Oh my gosh.
0: Trying to make small talk when you're completely winded.
2: Dude, I got the worst cramp ever.
0: You like Thai food? Yeah. Yeah, me too. You think those berries were poisonous?
1: Oh, God.
0: Wait, throat.
2: Oh, no.
1: Jeff.
0: Really inches.
1: Oh, no. Oh. Jeff, get down the mountain.
0: One of our listeners felt that same instant regret as soon as his date started.
1: Oh, no.
0: He even tried to bail on it.
1: Yikes.
0: Right at the beginning. And you're going to hear what that was when we get your second date update.

0: Don't forget to ask your smart device to play 103.1 KCDA on iHeartRadio. Jose, if you messaged a girl on a dating app, how long would you wait for them to respond back to you before you decide it's like time to move on? 2 or 3 minutes? No. And then it's like, oh, she blew it. Gotta act fast if you want to hop on this ride.
1: I assume as I'm sending it, I'm not going to get a response.
0: Oh, you give up.
1: Oh, yeah.
0: Instantaneously.
2: There's just no hope in here.
1: Yeah, exactly. Okay. You know, if I get a buzz, I'm like, is there an error going on in the app?
0: Well, that's interesting. It's different than one of our listeners who says he didn't hear back for 3 weeks after he sent his first message.
2: Okay.
0: But good things come to those who wait. That's why
1: I've been waiting forever.
0: So I've been keeping Grant on hold for the last 48 minutes in order to talk to us.
1: No, you know, Grant,
0: it's finally time. Welcome to the show.
3: Hey, guys.
2: See, that's
3: what's going on.
2: It's Jeffrey's trick on how he gets people to respect him.
0: Yes.
2: Yeah.
0: Do you respect me now, Grant?
3: Hey, I'm very vulnerable, so be careful with me here.
2: Poor Grant.
0: Just how I like him.
2: He's sensitive right now.
0: All right. Now tell us about the woman that you met up with recently. What's her name?
3: Her name is Shannon. She's super cool. She's very sweet. She's very funny.
2: Oh, okay.
0: So sweet she left you waiting for 3 weeks before she responded to your message.
2: Yeah, what'd she say after 3 weeks?
3: She said that she had, like, forgotten her account was even active, so.
2: Oh.
0: Do you think that

0: Kind of. We didn't drink before, but once we got there and realized it was like a zoo, see, I'm funny too.
1: You get it?
2: I like that.
0: I was like, why don't we just go to a bar? And she was like, well, it just so happens that I have like those little, you know, those like little bottles of vodka. She has in her purse.
3: She's got a bar in her purse. I like her.
1: Nice.
2: Is that cool or is that a red flag to you?
0: Oh, I loved it.
2: Okay.
3: Yeah.
0: So we like just got some sodas at the zoo and we made our own little like cocktails and.
1: Okay. The cans or the bottles. That's genius.
2: That's gotta help.
3: You and all the other moms there.
4: Yeah.
0: Yeah. Oh, great.
1: It's like, this is my mom too.
2: All right. That helped things out.
0: Yeah, I mean, like, it was super chill, and we were, like, laughing, and it was just fun.
3: That's awesome.
2: What's the biggest highlight from the zoo?
0: Oh, gosh. Well, she's kind of short, so, like, she'd sit on my shoulders, like, if the crowds were, like, too big in the way, which was kind of cute.
3: You put her on your shoulders?
4: She wanted to go up there?
0: I mean, we were drunk, so.
1: Okay. It's like a music festival.
3: At what point did you get kicked out of the zoo?
0: We didn't get kicked out.
3: You did.
1: Good.
0: We weren't belligerent.
3: Okay.
2: It's funny.
1: She needed a boost.
2: We never asked you if she was a minor. We usually don't
1: have to,
2: but maybe it's just safe. She's over 18.
3: Let's go with over 21. She's drinking. Yeah. Let's go with over 21.
1: Well, she has
2: just
1: alcohol.
2: For legal
0: she's
2: purposes.
0: She's like 30-something.
3: She's 30-something.
2: Oh, wow. Okay.
1: Good.
3: That's interesting.
2: Yeah. And she liked being on the shoulders.
0: I mean, I hope so. She did it a few times, so.
3: Okay.
1: That means yes.
3: She's the one that suggested it.
2: How did you guys leave the zoo? How did it end?
0: Well, she told me that her favorite animal were the penguins. So she was in the bathroom, and I like snuck into the like the gift shop. And I bought her a stuffed penguin.
3: That's cute,
1: bro. That's a great move.
0: Yeah, she was super happy. She gave me a kiss. Like it was a whole moment.
3: Aww. Okay, so you guys had a penguin moment together. I like it.
0: I mean, I felt great about the whole thing. And then later that night, she posted pictures of us. Instagram, like on her story.
1: Okay, just the story's not as dramatic as a square.
2: Those disappear.
3: I don't know. Sounds like she may be trying to make somebody jealous.
4: Yeah.
2: Oh,
1: that's a good point.
3: I don't know. And you were okay with the Instagram stuff?
0: Yeah, but she deleted them the next day.
2: Well, if it's Insta stories, they auto-delete.
3: Yeah they go away after.
0: She deleted them. She deleted them before, like, the 24-hour.
1: Like, the next morning.
3: Oh. How many times did you check her account, Grant?
2: You don't have to answer that if it's going to sound incriminating.
4: It sounds like the person she wanted to see it saw it.
2: Okay, how long has it been since the zoo date happened?
0: It's been, like, a week.
3: Okay, and nothing?
1: She's not hitting you up?
0: Yeah, she's not responding to anything, so.
1: Oh.
3: Did you reply to her stories when you saw the pictures of you and her up there?
0: I like did like the emoji response or whatever.
1: That's
3: safe.
2: Which emoji?
0: Like the heart eyes.
1: These are good things.
3: That's easy.
1: But I can see how you go from an extreme high, like, wow, this girl kissed me, she posts me on the story, to then immediately she's deleting you. That hurts.
3: It was a quick relationship.
1: Yeah, exactly. It's like a little breakup.
2: But penguins mate for life.
1: That's true. Oh, you need to get her a rock.
2: Yeah.
1: That's what penguins do, right?
0: No, that's only when they can't lay an egg.
2: Okay.
1: So don't
2: we need to trust the penguin expert there.
1: That's the wrong
2: message. We're going to come back and we're going to try to have you and Shannon mate for life when we do your second date update.
3: Yeah, he even thinks that's a little too intense.
2: Yeah. Okay.
3: Let's just go with a second date.
1: Okay.
2: One second date, we'll start with it, then forever and eternity.
1: Yeah.
2: When we do your second date update next. Now, Brooke, hop up on my shoulders. Let's do this.
3: I would.

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1: The best mix of the 90s to now, 103.1 KCDA. Brooke.
2: Yes?
1: When was the last time you were on a man's shoulders? Oh. Was it a Salt and Pepper reunion tour?
2: Ooh.
1: Or when you were trying to scale the Capitol building?
3: Jeffrey.
1: Oh, wait, sorry, I forgot. The radio station doesn't want
2: here.
1: Us mentioning that because it paints everybody in a bad light.
3: Come on, Jeff. Come on.
1: Yeah, no, that's what they were saying to you, but you wouldn't.
2: No, it was definitely Shoop, okay?
1: Okay, yeah. Sorry, Ashley, take that last part out in the editing. But that paints us in a bad light. A good light, though, was shining on Grant during his zoo date.
4: Yeah.
1: Because him and Shannon enjoyed the animals together, a couple drinks, and she even got on his shoulders more than once throughout the day.
2: Yeah. I think that's so crazy.
1: Yeah. And you know that she liked it too, because she posted the photos on her Insta stories later that night before deleting it before the 24-hour period.
4: Right. Yeah, that's so always a bad sign.
1: That's why I need to ask Grant, do you think that maybe one of her friends saw a picture of you on the Insta stories and could have been like, no.
2: What? Like talk crap about him or something?
1: Yeah, like delete that. That's not good.
4: Oh, cringe.
1: Is that possible?
5: No, I thought maybe like she posted it when she was tipsy and then like the next day I was like, oh, maybe that was like a little too much.
2: Yeah, but you replied with hard eyes, so she shouldn't have felt that way.
4: Well, maybe that's why she felt that way. She's like, oh God, he's already hard eyeing it. I'm already, wait a minute, I was drunk.
2: Okay, so everybody's way too in their head about this Insta stories thing is what we're hearing.
5: Yeah, I am.
2: Okay. All right.
1: Well, we're going to get all the theories out of the way and just get right to the truth when we call her here in a minute. Okay. You ready to do this?
5: I'm ready.
2: Okay. Heart eye emoji.
1: Simple smile.
2: So maybe it was his fault.
1: All right. Let's find out. Here we go.
6: Hello.
1: Hey, is this Shannon?
6: Yes.
1: Hey, Shannon. Sorry to interrupt your... whatever you're doing today, but hope you have time to be on the radio with Brooke and Jeffrey in the morning.
4: She could be doing nothing.
2: Yeah, what's up, Shannon?
1: Anything, Shannon?
4: Day off.
6: What?
2: Hi, Shannon.
4: Sorry,
2: we're a radio show.
6: What?
4: Yep. We're a radio show.
1: Yeah, I don't think she asked like she couldn't hear.
4: Oh, my
1: it's just shocking information.
4: She's trying to help. Yeah. Sorry,
1: Shannon. Yeah, sounds like you're not on the radio much, but we do this all the time where we reach out to people. Trying to hook them up to go out on another date with our listeners after they've been out once before.
2: Did you follow him, Shannon?
6: Yeah.
1: Yeah, this is called a second date update. And we heard from one of our listeners, Grant, that you two met up at a zoo.
6: Oh, God. Yeah. Yeah.
4: Oh, you sound like regretful.
2: Yeah, wasn't it fun? I mean, like his description sounded like you guys had a great time.
4: Yeah,
6: we did. We really did. And... so what? Why is he calling you?
1: Well, Grant agrees that you guys had an amazing time and is wondering why you're not responding to him because he says it's been a week since you've last talked.
6: Right. Okay. He's super cool and we had a great date. I can't lie. We had a really, really great date.
2: That's good.
4: That's good news.
2: So are you planning on getting back in touch with him? You just haven't had time?
6: No, No, I mean, probably not.
2: Uh-oh.
4: Aww.
2: Is it a whole it's not him, it's me thing?
6: Yeah, it's just I would rather not talk about it, you know?
1: Okay, but we rather would.
4: So what are we...
1: Grant, I think Grant deserves to hear at least some sort of reason why.
4: Yeah, he's confused.
1: You're saying yourself he's amazing, he's a great time.
6: I mean, look, all I can say is that there's another person that I go out with sometimes.
2: Okay. Like sometimes as in like all the time?
6: No. But we have our own situation. Like he's a little bit of an older man and he looks out for me. And I made a mistake of posting a picture of Grant and I on my Instagram story.
1: Did you call it a mistake or does this other person call it a mistake?
6: Well, I mean, he saw it and he was a little bit threatened by it, I guess. And normally, I mean, it's not a problem for me to date other people. But for some reason, there was something about Grant that...
4: So you upset your sugar daddy.
2: Well, I mean, I wasn't going to be that blunt.
4: Sorry,
2: I was going to say, is this older person you're... Are you physically in a relationship with them or is it more of like a financial relationship?
6: Yeah, I mean, that's my own situation. It's a, I'll just say it's a good situation for me. And
2: it doesn't sound like it, though, because it sounds like you can't date who you want to date.
0: She can, everybody but him.
1: Is that true?
0: But that's his own situation.
1: Is that true? He controls who you date?
6: No, he's not controlling whatsoever.
2: Yeah.
6: I want to do this for myself and what's right for me. Okay. And based off of the reaction that I got from this other guy, I don't want that. I don't want him feeling that way. So I'm making this decision.
1: Okay. And you said that you've been seeing, you've seen other guys before. He doesn't have a problem with it. It's just something right. about Grant.
6: Yeah, and I have no idea what it is.
2: Well, do you know what it is? It's probably that he can tell that you really like Grant.
1: Or maybe maybe he's just jealous that Grant can carry you on his shoulders.
4: Yeah.
1: He's too old to do it.
4: You can't do that anymore.
2: I got a walker you can sit on.
1: It's not as fun.
6: Listen, I've thought about this already. I've already done my processing of it. And like I said, even though I'd like to see Grant again, I'm just not in the position right now to mess up something else that is great in my life.
1: Okay. Well, I know maybe you've had a lot of time to process this, but someone who hasn't is Grant, who literally just heard about this the moment you said it a second ago. He's on the other line right now wanting to talk to you.
6: Oh my gosh, I wanted to avoid this. I didn't want to hurt his feelings.
1: Well, we don't know if his feelings are hurt, Grant.
5: They are hurt.
2: Oh.
1: Okay.
2: Well,
1: good guess, Shannon.
4: Darn
2: well,
4: it.
2: Then, Shannon, your read on one that point. Was right. Ours was wrong.
1: All right.
5: But Shannon, I'm so confused. Like, I didn't expect something like this. You're just so, like, cool and pretty. Like, I never imagined something like this for you. I almost don't even believe you.
2: Oh.
4: Don't believe her. She didn't know you were on the phone, bro.
6: I
5: mean, I'm sure she could have guessed. She's not dumb.
4: Hey, wait a minute.
2: Was
4: he offended by that?
2: No, that was a compliment.
4: Oh, okay.
2: Yeah, to her.
4: I'm a little dumb, so I
6: don't know. It's nice of you to say, I just don't think it's the right time for us. It's just not the right time. And
2: so how many years does this guy have left?
4: Brooke!
1: What's the expiration?
6: It has nothing to do with that. I'm trying to do what's best for me, too.
2: Are you okay, Grant?
5: Yeah, no, I mean, I hear what she's saying, but I just feel like, I don't know.
1: Okay.
5: We have a really great connection. I don't even want to give this like one more chance. Like, does this old dude get you a stuffed penguins or?
2: Oh, yeah.
4: Oh, no, you'd probably buy her a real penguin.
2: Yeah.
6: I mean, yeah, he's got me like three. But,
2: Are you serious? That's a lie. That is a lie. She
4: got her me, dude.
2: Oh, my God.
1: He forgot that he got her the first two, so he keeps buying her more.
6: I mean, what can I say? It's my favorite animal. Like, that's why he does it. I don't know.
1: Okay, look, Shannon, you yourself said the connection between you and Grant was very strong. So if this has anything to do with money, I'm sure Grant is open to doubling it right now.
2: What? No, we're not doing a transaction.
1: Grant, open the wallet. What? Prove that you're the better man.
4: What is this, an auction now? Hey,
2: that's
4: who's
2: not that? It. No, we're going to talk to Shannon about how she's an independent woman and doesn't need to rely on
1: Shannon already told us that. You don't have to put the words in her mouth. She
2: Alexis.
1: Said it's her choice.
6: I'd like to hear what Grant has to say.
4: Here we go. Grant. Who's starting
1: door's been cracked open. You got to slam it open. Go ahead.
2: You guys are ruining it.
5: Well, we're only on the first date, so let's not get ahead of ourselves. I'm not paying for her yet, but if she wants to go on a second date to get to know me better without like dangling a money carrot in front of her.
4: I like that. So it's like insinuating he does have money.
1: Yeah, there might be a Versace bag waiting for you at the very end if you go out with him one more time.
2: These are false promises. Yeah. That's what she wants.
1: That's not from us.
2: No.
1: That's all out of Grant's checking account. We're just going to give you a little tiny gift card to get the date going.
4: Yeah. Hey. You guys like Olive Garden? Or?
1: So what do you think, Shannon?
6: I don't know. I don't want to screw up something else.
4: This guy's really rich, dude. Right.
1: Her heart is saying yes.
4: Like,
1: you can hear her heart say yes,
4: I
1: but
4: can
1: her,
4: hear
1: her
4: heart.
1: Mind is saying no.
4: That's a good way to put it, Jeff.
2: And you could always go back to school, Shannon, you know, and get your own job.
0: Who said she didn't go to school?
1: She's really putting her down somehow.
2: It's just so depressing to me.
4: Grant, listen, you dumb hottie.
1: Yeah. I haven't heard from you yet, Grant. So are you giving up here?
5: Yeah, I'm not ready for a triangle at this point in my life.
4: Good for you, bro.
2: But what if you could get on the paycheck, too, though?
0: Ooh,
5: I would have to know what that would entail.
4: You want to be a butler?
2: I'm sure they just say companionship. That's what they always say, right?
1: Shannon, does this other guy have openings for more people like you?
6: No.
1: Oh, I was going to put in my application. Yeah. Right. We did it. We reached the end of the show, guys.
7: I was really doubting us for a minute there.
1: It was close. Yep. It was a close call. But don't forget, if you missed anything, you can check out all our famous second dates on Spotify. Mm-hmm. Where else are they, Brooke?
7: Anywhere you get your podcast, honestly. That's Apple Podcasts.
1: Okay, thank you. I was hoping for something specific.
7: Like Google Podcasts, our website would probably be a great place. Same podcast there, too.
1: Okay.
4: You can get it anywhere. I can go to Krispy Kreme and pick it up.
7: No, stick with BrookeAndJeffrey.com.
4: Oh, okay. Yeah. All right. I
1: do think they're offering us limited time at Krispy Kreme. So. Make sure you check it out. Anyway,
4: try the Jeffrey. It's really good.
7: Just put a donut up to your ear.
1: Thank you for listening. Today's show was produced by me.
4: Oh!
1: And me alone.
7: That's not accurate.
1: I did it with no help.
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1: You know, I was joking about, like, what do you do when your alarm goes off? Do you make any noises or sounds or moans or groans? Now that I think about it, I do. And I also do it in the shower. Do you ever do that, Sissany? Like, when I'm getting ready.
2: No, Michael makes a lot of sound in the shower.
1: Do guys make more groans and sounds?
2: You guys do. Like, blow noses and, like, I don't know. Like
1: we snot rock.
2: Hawk loogies.
3: Yeah.
1: It's bad. But like, we go back to those days of, like, growing up on the... in the field, like playing ball.
2: Yeah, I'm like a prancy little mouse. I'm just like, minding my own business.
1: You know, I have no prance left.
3: No. My friends, like, don't even like working out with Robbie because he's so loud at the gym. They're like, it's annoying.
1: I have to admit, I am a loud, sometimes unknowing person about it.
3: Yeah.
2: Oh, we've heard your grunts.
1: But, you know, if you think about it, it's really just breathing. Like, we're trying to breathe.
2: You even do it here when you clear your throat. There's like a specific.
1: Let me clear my throat.
2: You go.
1: It's coffee. I think I'm allergic to coffee, but I can't admit it. It causes flame.
2: Like, I could hear that sound from a mile away and know it's you.
1: By the way, everywhere. I do it everywhere. Yeah. It's probably like a going on the air old nervous habit, too.
3: I have no shame. And then but it's coupled with the, like, turning off his mic.
1: Yeah.
2: Here we go.
1: Gotta find that vocal quality. I'm just tearing up my voice.
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1: So do it for 2 weeks. It's been reported it can erase 10 years from your brain's aging.
2: I'll do it.
1: Let's see what it is. Let's talk through it. That's coming up. I had a

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So if our time is running out, day after day, we'll make the mundane a masterpiece. Oh my, my, oh my, my love, I take one look at you, you're taking me out.

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1: So, if you do this for 2 weeks, it has been reported that it can erase 10 years of brain aging. You know what it is?
2: No.
1: Stay off social media for 2 weeks.
2: Oh, my lordy.
1: I mean, it's not that dramatic. It's pretty easy. We did it for all of our lives.
2: Yeah.
1: I can do it. Your ability to concentrate is improved. It was the equivalent to erasing 10 years of brain aging. I think it would be a great excuse to try and send out a message just saying, hey, doing an experiment, talk to you in two on social.
2: Yeah, or, but also like to our bosses, like I cannot go on social media for 2 weeks, therefore I cannot post, do things that you were asking
1: But isn't your 10 years more valuable than pleasing John?
2: You just got to find the Tom. You got to find the time.
1: You got to find a good Tom.
2: And a Tom.
1: I love a Tom.
3: But I learned so much on social media.
2: Do you though?
3: Oh, yes.
2: Are you influenced?
1: I just want to give you the information on the messenger, but I wouldn't mind trying it. Today's quote, let whoever think whatever just keep getting better. Sup?
3: Yeah.
1: S-U-P. Sup?
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4: 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It's called reverse singing. Basically, you try to sing something backwards. Can you do it?
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0: The best mix of the 90s to now. 103.1 KCDA. So this is big on TikTok. Michaela's going to help us with this because this was her idea to bring to the show. She recorded herself singing backwards, reverse singing. Michaela, what did you do? The Backstreet Boys backwards?
1: Yes. Yep.
0: How do you do it?
1: So you pick a song, like a sentence from a song. You sing it. And then it reverses it. Then there's someone else that has to sing it backwards to try to get it to sound correct.
0: Here's the song.
2: Is she there? That way.
0: Okay, so then you did this.
1: I want it that way.
3: Oh, that's pretty good.
0: Okay, this is the reverse trend. Okay, right?
3: Now we have to all take a shot. Reenacting that, basically. Can I hear it again?
0: The reverse?
1: Mm-hmm.
0: Okay. No, but you don't have to do that. You just have to sing it. Then we reverse.
4: Yeah, no, you have to do it reverse.
0: This is a trend?
3: Now you, Ryan.
4: Okay. It sounds like a different language.
0: Why is this popular?
3: It's so good. I watch so many of these videos because they're hysterical.
0: Tell me why.
1: Tell me why.
0: If you just tuned in, it's Friday. Give us a break, please. We'll come back.
3: Yeah, we're going to go back and reverse those and play them back.
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1: 103.1 KCDA. So we have reversed our Backstreet Boys, Tiny Sissany and myself, for this TikTok trend, which of course we got caught up in. Next, we'll play the

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1: All right, so Michaela has a great idea.
0: How can you go another day without participating in this TikTok trend? What? Mm-hmm. Reverse singing. You sing a song in reverse, and then we flip it to forward and see if you got it right. We sang reverse,
2: yes.
0: And now we're going to flip it forward to see if we got close to correct.
2: Correct.
0: Here we go. This is Sissany backwards. So she did that live.
2: Right.
0: Now we flipped it automatically forwards to see if we get the correct version. And here is the automatic flip.
2: Oh, it's so bad.
0: Isn't it the same?
2: Gosh, every time I see it online, like they nail it. Like how?
0: So Tanya live sang based on what she heard. Live sang the Backstreet Boys Want It That Way backwards. That was live earlier. Now we automatically played it forward to see if she says the English words. It sounds the same.
2: Yeah.
0: So here's me live singing what I think is the reverse of the Backstreet Boys Want It That Way. And here we go.
2: Not bad. Ryan wins.
0: Wow. Love this trend.
2: Now he loves it.
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1: Dakota Fanning is 32 years old and has already been acting professionally for coming up on 3 decades. 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

0: 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The wheels are spinning because Tanya comes in with her latest evolution.
1: That's right.
0: And that is, she visited a healer.
1: Yes. So one of my girlfriends said she went to this healer and had just like this amazing experience. He got rid of all the like negative energy in her space.
2: And what I was negative like, energy
1: I'm
2: do you have?
1: Sold. I don't know, but I don't want any of it right now. Like I don't want anyone's negative like juju beans. So I go to this guy's house and
2: you went to his house
0: problem number
2: already.
0: One.
2: All right. Sketch.
0: Number one issue.
1: And
2: are you by yourself?
1: I was by myself.
2: Was he by himself?
0: Weird.
1: He basically like melts this metal and then he puts something like over my head and then he drops the metal in there and then he like pours some salt on it and he spits on it and then he.
0: What? Okay, I am out. That makes no sense. He spits on it.
1: Whatever.
2: No, you're alone on my head. At this random guy's house and he's spitting on you?
1: Yeah. No, no, no, no, not I mean, he spits on the metal thing after he,
0: the
1: like...
0: The salted metal homemade shoehorn.
2: Yes. Ryan, what
0: I'm
2: is
0: out.
2: Happening?
0: What's, all right, so what's
1: Let
0: supposed
1: me tell
0: to be the
1: you
0: result?
1: Something.
0: You're supposed to get rid of toxicity?
1: Yes, and
0: negativity?
1: I left feeling lighter. I felt rejuvenated.
0: That's
1: I felt
0: placebo.
1: Reborn.
0: That's total placebo effect. I think it's placebo. I don't advocate going to a stranger's house
1: alone.
0: It's
1: not a stranger because I know many people that have seen him. So it's
0: they
1: not.
0: They survived.
1: Yes, right. It's not like well, I just saw be, this on like an
0: That might
1: ad.
0: Be his method.
2: This is a no for
0: His
2: me.
0: Method might be 10 make it, one doesn't.
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0: 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It's Ryan Seacrest. It's Tanya Tsitsini at the back room. Thanks for being here. Like, every time I'm like, you know, you're just lethargic or you're running a little slow, put music on and it does change your body chemistry.
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1: So to the daters listening right now, those out in the world trying to find their human, there's something called Shrekking. It's a new dating term. Sisney, just quickly brief us.
2: So in this trend, it's a different type of meaning, kind of. People are intentionally dating down, opting for someone that they think is less conventionally attractive, almost like their version of their Shrek, hoping for a sweeter relationship and more stability. It's basically lowering your dating standards in the name of being the princess. So, yes, but ironically, this doesn't really end like the perfect fairy tale. And now TikTokers have turned it into a really like humorous self-care talk. One of them even joked, we give the guy that we're not attracted to a chance, and then we get traumatized by a whole troll. And it's kind of just a different way of looking when it comes to dating. Should you date down?
1: I've always been more attracted to my exes than I thought I would ever be able to have in my life. You know what I mean? Like that kind of
2: thing. So you feel like they've been out of your league.
1: I do.
2: I do.
1: I do. I do. So
2: let's get down to the root of that.
1: I might Shrek. I might watch one this weekend and become the princess, whatever I need to
2: do. Yeah, you need to become the princess in your relationship, which I feel like might be the perfect fit.
1: If nothing else is sticking, Shrek it.
3: Oh, no, I don't like Shrekking.
1: Well, yeah, but you're done.
2: Yeah.
1: You're done. You're out of the game. Thank you for presenting that today. Just on a personal note. And whoever else might take away trekking, it is Friday.
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1: So Tanya said, do you believe in the rule with your partner? Solve it before you crash.
2: Yes.
1: Don't go to bed angry. I'm not so sure that's such a smart thing to do. And I may have pivoted on my stance, but why do you bring it up?
2: Because Travis Barker is opening up about the one rule that keeps his marriage to Kourtney Kardashian Barker healthy and alive. He says that he and Kourtney make sure that they hash out any disagreements before bed, no matter how small. He said, we try not to ever fall asleep mad at each other. He says it's as simple as owning it. So just resolving anything so you don't go to bed not feeling connected. That's the key word. Going to bed not feeling connected.
1: Okay, fine. I used to think you can't go to bed angry. Now I know you can because the next day things are so much better. Time. This too shall pass.
2: Mm-hmm.
1: Time corrects so much that seems so intense in the moment. And I know in relationships I've always said recently, let's just sleep on it and see if we have a different perspective tomorrow. You just need to. It's not a abandon. It's a pause.
2: Okay. Sleep time isn't even real time.
3: What do you mean it's not real time?
2: You're sleeping.
3: Yeah, but, I know, but you wake up
1: the next day and things seem not so bad.
3: Exactly.
1: So my advice to you, Tanya, as a newbie in the relationship category, is don't try and solve the crime before you go to sleep. Sleep on it.
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4: It's Ted Lasso season 4 on Apple TV Plus. 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It is so good.
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5: So this is the movie, The End of Oak Street. It's in theaters. It's a suburban family's entire neighborhood is suddenly transported millions of years into the past into a dinosaur-infested prehistoric wilderness. It's that movie starring Anne Hathaway. She's been doing tons of promo, but people have been saying that it's really, really good. So I want to go see it.
1: I got to see that then. Ruby, what's on your Weekend Watch List?
6: The Shards on Hulu. So it's based on a popular book. A group of wealthy LA high schoolers' privileged lives start unraveling when a creepy serial killer begins targeting local teens. So 5 of 8 episodes are out now, with new episodes out Wednesday.
5: I started this last night and I was so scared by it. I couldn't finish.
4: Oh my gosh, I've seen all the billboards.
1: Is it true?
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1: 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Done.
6: Yeah.
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1: All right, that's it for us today, guys. Fun one. Thank you all for everything. We talked about this dating trend called Shrekking. It's not uninteresting. It's not...
2: You were intrigued.
1: 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My double negative to the English teachers. 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
1: Hope you're enjoying your Friday afternoon. 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I'm here with you still. 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

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By the way, if you're a big Chipotle fan and you've been doing the hack where you can turn, you know, chips into like chili lime chips, Chipotle made them official, an official menu item. Chili lime chips with real lime and chili peppers. So good after someone made it a viral trend with like 96 million social media engagements. 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I've had the chips too. They're pretty good.

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0: This is 103.1 KCDA. By the way, did you see Kelly Clarkson perform that song, Golden, by Huntrix, on her show, The Kelly Clarkson Show? Amazing. She sang it like in the perfect key, like the original key where it's super high. Even the performers for Huntrix, like that song, sing the song on a lower key because it's too high of a high note to hit. I mean, that just proves to you that Kelly Clarkson, the original, the first American Idol, will always be the best one, right?
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0: 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And what do you got going on?
1: Actually, I'm at work. I'm getting lunch.
0: Ooh, you're making me hungry. I forgot to pack a lunch today. What are you having?
1: Chipotle. I love Chipotle.
0: Oh, me too. Do you love putting like that queso blanco inside the burrito? It's so good.
1: Absolutely. Yes, I do.
0: Oh, we could totally be best friends then.

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1: Wait, so you found love in a coffee place?
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34: 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Join us as we bring the fan-first energy to NBC Sports Now. My new show is the place for understanding the week in sports. We'll talk big storylines, viral moments, and most importantly, we'll hear directly from you, the fans. It's going to be a great hang. I can't wait for you all to see it. Fanta in 60 airs Mondays at 6 p.m. Eastern on NBC Sports Now and NBC Sports Radio. See you there. Yeah.

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0: told you about romance.
1: Spokane and North Idaho's best mix of the 90s to now, 103.1 KCDA. Coming up, some Glass Animals for you. Shawn Mendes, Billie Eilish, anything else you want to hear, send me a talk back from the iHeart app, all right? Little microphone icon. Send me like voice memo. All right, Ella Langley now, choosing Texas.

0: The best mix of the 90s to now. This is 103.1 KCDA. Hey, what's going on with you?
1: I just got home from work. Okay. Literally, just walked in the door, trying to call you guys.
0: Yes, listening in the car, on your way home. 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
1: Yes.
0: And let me ask you, are you ready for the Halloween season? I know we're starting to talk about it a little early, but Halloween season around the corner, haunted houses, right? Do you get scared in haunted houses?
1: I am definitely going to be scared, but I'm very excited. Yes, very excited.
0: I'm sure your son's going to be super excited to go and just go and just run through all the haunted houses in there.
1: Yes, I think he'll be holding on to me, but he'll be very excited as well.
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You know what scene I'm talking about.

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0: 103.1 KCDA with Brooke and Jeffrey in the morning. Yeah, where are you going?
1: Oh, I'm actually headed to the gym right now. 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
0: You seem like the organized type, right? 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